KYOZ San Diego. 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

I love you guys so much. I hope you're having a great Tuesday. I've got new Breaking Benjamin coming up, some Down with the Sickness. Anything to help adulting not hurt so hard. If you're clinching right now, I'm here to help that out. You know, but I'm going to help you unclench. 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

Hey, you know what? Don't forget about the nighttime zoo. Honestly, it's like live entertainment. It's kind of like after, it's like the Peach Pit After Dark. Those of you that were kids in the 90s that grew up with me watching 90210. It's like Peach Pit After Dark, but it's at our zoo. I'm highly recommend. I'm Teresa. We are Rock 105.3.

0: The following sounds have been meticulously crafted for San Diego's one and only rock station. Except for the bird sounds. 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

I hope you guys are enjoying all the sounds coming out of the speaker. Heads up, Evanescence tickets all week. You're going to get three chances to win those babies. So tomorrow morning with the show, that's your next chance to go absolutely free. 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

I mean, the World Cup action has been absolutely insane. 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We are Rock 105.3. We're there, too. I'm Teresa. If you want to holler at me, hit that red microphone, toss me some suggestions, requests. What are you doing tonight? Tell me all of it.

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Thank you, Sublime. We are Rock 105.3. I'm looking ahead at the concerts. On the 15th, we've got Young the Giant. That's going to be a sick show. Young the Giant, Cold War Kids, Kenny Hoopla, who are absolutely amazing. That's a CalCuts Credit Union Amp show. 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

I love the We Three. That's my nickname for Green Day, the We Three. Long time ago, I had a chance to like meet the guys, and I'm 5'5", right? I stood next to Billy Joe Armstrong, and like his forehead went up to my cheekbones, and I felt so bad. I tried to like squish my body, like I was popping vertebrae out of my body just to get tinier to make the picture look less awkward. He's a wee thing. Anyway, let's get into warning. Here's Kerosene, Rock 105.3.

I gotta give the love to 3 Days Grace, and I'm going to be back with the band. It's so long awaited. I mean, it's like Tom DeLonge getting back with Blink 182. That's the trio and the formula that works. You can't deny it. I mean, look, it might give my guy an ego, but he's the missing link for sure. We are Rock 105.3, San Diego's rock station. Okay.

0: I'm going to do an educated, like, Teresa Rockface guess here. I'm going to guess that by September, we're going to have the first single from Korn, at least a name or a tease. They got like 40 songs in the tank. We're getting new music. It's just a matter of when. I'm guessing sooner than later. We are Rock 105.3.
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I'm Teresa, just kind of giving you something to look forward to. 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Like, we're prepping for it. Like, it looks like an Al Pacino movie in here. There's just mounds of money everywhere. Tells me

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San Diego's rock station, Rock 105.3. It's Jamie hanging out with you today. I'm a little hard of hearing right now because I just left band practice, and don't tell anybody, but I didn't use hearing protection. So if I'm yelling, I apologize. Not really. It's Rock 105.3. We're loud here. God.

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Aqua 105.3 San Diego's Rock Station. It's Jamie hanging out with you tonight. I got Muse up next for you, and man, has Muse been busy. Just a few weeks ago, they released their album, The Wow Signal, so that came out. They're also going to be at the iHeartRadio Music Festival in September in Las Vegas. 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That's going down September 18th and 19th. But they're also coming to San Diego in August. They're going to be down in Chula Vista. And if you want tickets to that, rock1053.com has them.

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That is Sublime on Rock 105.3. Until the Sun Explodes is the name of the song. It's off their first album in 30 years and what looks like to be their last album. That's right. 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But only 22 of them have been picked up. 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

San Diego's Rock Station, Rock 105.3, Jamie hanging out with you tonight, and I need you to know something very important. The 2026 iHeartRadio Music Festival is going down in September, September 18th and 19th in Las Vegas. And you gotta get your tickets now before it's too late. 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So you're not gonna wanna miss that. AXS.com is where you can get your tickets. 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

San Diego's Rock Station, Rock 105.3. I got Pearl Jam up next. Yellow Ledbetter. I have to read that very carefully every time I say it, because then I'll get my tongue all twisted and everything. But regardless, Eddie Vedder of Pearl Jam was at the last U.S. game for the World Cup when they were playing against Belgium, and they played a Pearl Jam song during their hydration break, and the camera cut to Eddie where he was chugging a beer, listening to his own song, and I don't know what's cooler than that. But it's Rock 105.3. That's pretty cool.

San Diego's rock station, it is Rock 105.3. Got Green Day up next for you, and I am really excited for their upcoming movie. It's called Nimrods. We get it in August, and they also just dropped a track for the song. It's called I'm Never Gonna R.I.P., and it sounds really cool, so definitely go ahead and listen to that when you can. But I got Boulevard of Broken Dreams playing for you right now.

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105.3, they announced that their next album, the Gold Album, is going to be coming out on August 21st, so not that long away. Up next, I got Evanescence, who just dropped an album a few weeks ago. It was called Sanctuary. I got one of the songs off of it for you right now. Who Will You Follow? Also, your tickets to their show next week, all this week, 8:15, 12:15, and 3:15. But here's Evanescence now, no ticket needed. What?

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0: was a David Bowie song.
1: It's Rock 105.3. Dirty Heads just put out an album not too long ago. It's called Seven Seas. And singer Jared Watson told in an interview that they were really going through it in order to make this album. They were all going through so many personal trials and tribulations. The suffering sucked, but it really gave them a lot of content and a lot of material and the ability to put out an amazing album. So again, it's called Seven Seas, and here they are now on Rock 105.3. It's Dirty Heads.

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It's Breaking Benjamin on Rock 105.3. They got new music out. It's called Something Wicked. It came out not too long ago, and it's their first single in about a year and a half. Very much looking forward to where this band takes their new music, and I will let you know as soon as I know when their next song is coming out. It's Beastie Boys on Rock 105.3.

Evanescence is coming to San Diego, and all week we have your tickets to their show. That is next week, July 17th, down in Chula Vista, 8:15 with the show, 12:15 with Booker, and 3:15 with Teresa. You could snag up some tickets to Evanescence. It's Rock 105.3.

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San Diego's Rock Station, Rock 105.3. It's Jamie hanging out with you tonight, and I cannot tell you how much I cannot wait until 3 Days Grace comes to San Diego, November 20th, over at Viejas Arena at SDSU. 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It's 3 Days Grace.

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It's sad to say that there may not be another Sublime album coming out ever. They just released Until the Sun Explodes, their first album in 30 years, with Jacob Knoll taking over vocals from his father who passed away. But Jacob also said that he does not plan on creating another album with Sublime, at least under the Sublime name, and that this album serves as an epilogue to all their past work. So we'll enjoy it. It's Sublime on Rock 105.3.

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Rock 105.3 got Green Day up next, and they actually just dropped the poster for the Green Day movie called Nimrods. It comes to theaters August 14th. It's about a band that's opening up for Green Day on New Year's Eve, and they're trying to get to the gig, but, you know, as local bands do, they don't have money, so they kind of struggle to get on over there, but very much looking forward to watch this movie. It's Green Day on Rock 105.3.

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It's Jamie hanging out with you tonight on Rock 105.3. Got some brand new Breaking Benjamin for you. Something Wicked is the name of the song. And, you know, since I'm sharing new music with you, might as well remind you that at midnight, we enter the Rubber Room. It's an hour of brand new rock music right here on Rock 105.3, hosted by me, where we just listen to all the new stuff. And it's a great time. So that's coming up at midnight, but Breaking Benjamin for you right now.

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Rock 105.3, San Diego's rock station, got Nirvana up next. And actually, their song Breed is going to be featured in a new anime, like as the theme song, I guess. It's called The Guy She Was Interested In Wasn't A Guy At All. It's a very long name, and I guess this is popular with anime series. But drummer Dave Grohl of Nirvana, now Foo Fighters, he said that Kurt Cobain would have loved the manga series, so I guess this is something that they're backing. It's pretty cool. I may or may not check it out. I'm not too sure yet, but I do know I got Nirvana for you right now. It's In Bloom.

It's Jamie hanging out with you tonight on Rock 105.3, and I am here to remind you that all week we got your tickets to go see Evanescence, Spirit Box, and Nova Twins next week, July 17th, when they're here in San Diego, down in Chula Vista. The show has your tickets at 8:15, Booker at 12:15, and Teresa at 3:15. So make sure you are listening to grab those tickets. And here they are now, no ticket needed. It's Evanescence on Rock 105.3.

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Atriu is getting the night started with All For You. What's up? It's Jamie, and I got an hour of brand new rock and roll right here on Rock 105.3, so do not go anywhere. Beartooth is taking over up next off their upcoming album, Pure Ecstasy, which we get next month. It's free. Got the

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9: 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Anyhow, it's the rubber room on Rock 105.3. What kind of rubber is that? Like Pirelli's?

Off their first album in 30 years, Until the Sun Explodes. That was Sublime with the title track, Until the Sun Explodes. Up next in the Rubber Room, it's Architects. Here they are with Broken Mirror.

The Rubber Room, that was his new song, Break Me Down. Up next, I got Five Finger Death Punch with their song, Eye of the Storm. It's off their upcoming album, Legacy, that comes out later this month. Over.

That was Bill Murray in the Rubber Room with his song Always Let You Down featuring A Day to Remember. It's off his latest album, Kinda Hard. Up next, I got Against the Current. Here they are with Heavenly. They also just dropped a new song this past weekend. It's called Always You and I, so definitely go ahead and check that one out as well.

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That was Machine Gun Kelly and Fred Durst with their song Fix Your Face. Up next, and taking us out of the rubber room, it's brand new, A Perfect Circle, their song Starless that they dropped as a surprise. Stick around because the show starts at 6. They got your tickets into next week's Evanescence show. So until then, my name is Jamie. It's Rock 105.3, and you are in the rubber room.

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and we've been rocking San Diego for a while. 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And it was epic.

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1: Because if you let your phone pick your music, you'll end up with a playlist that says Chumbawamba songs to cry to.
2: I get no doubt.
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0: 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Eddie, Sky, Thor, and Emily start the new show at 6 a.m. Right now, it's the 5 a.m. hour replay from the old show.
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2: Well, today is a very special day for me and my wife, Deborah. Today is our 19th wedding anniversary.
3: 19?
2: Wow. Yeah, I know. It's crazy. Next year is the big one.
3: Yeah.
2: Next year is the big 2-0.
3: Wow.
2: I think we have big plans. Nothing like set in stone yet, like a big trip or something that we're going to do.
3: You know that you're going to.
2: Yeah, we talked about it.
3: Getaway or
2: right.
3: something.
2: Yeah, we talked about it. But 19 is, you know, it's cool, but like what do you do?
3: Yeah.
2: You know?
1: You're almost there to the baby.
2: Yeah. Yeah. Yes. You want to get to the milestone mark.
3: Uh huh. Uh-huh.
2: So. Yeah, so hopefully we make it there, you know.
3: Okay, really?
2: I'm knocking wood there.
3: Stop
2: you never know. You never know.
3: Stop.
2: But yeah, so today we got married on 7/7/07.
3: Mm.
4: Oh, wow.
2: So, crazy date, you know, makes it easy to remember. Yeah. It's nice and easy.
3: Yeah, I remember that was a hot and steamy day. Oh.
4: What? Why was it?
3: Well, it's because they got married in this beautiful church, but because
2: you
3: it's an...
2: just like notice, you just yell things. You like have Tourette's or something. You just say things. It's like a wild condition
4: day.
2: You have.
3: It's like, I feel like it's the start of the book, yeah. a book, you know, about Eddie's
2: wedding. It was a hot
3: wedding.
2: And steamy day.
3: I remember it well. It was a hot and steamy day.
2: Well, it's July in San Diego, it was a warm one for sure.
3: It was
1: I think it's the steam. I'm trying to figure out what's so weird about that, because a hot day is not...
2: Yeah.
1: It was a hot day.
2: It was a warm day.
1: It was a warm day. Okay. I think that's fine.
2: Steamy, hot and
4: hot,
2: steamy day.
4: Sounds the word sexual.
1: Yeah.
2: And by the way, it wasn't.
3: Oh,
2: the church we got married in was, you know.
3: Hot, steamy.
2: Again, I wouldn't call a Catholic church hot and steamy, but.
3: An older church, no AC.
1: Stuffy?
2: It was warm.
4: Stuffy.
2: So it was kind of stuffy.
4: But
2: steamy is a weird way to describe it.
4: But what's the ceremony? 1 hour?
2: Yes, because it's a full Catholic mass.
1: Oh, yeah, full mass.
3: Yeah.
2: Got to do it.
4: An hour. Okay. So you're not in there for...
3: But all the guys in their suits, I remember. Yeah. You know, there's a lot of talk about being hot and steamy. Just saying.
4: So B-Dub, Eddie's boy, was saying it was hot and steamy?
3: It was a sweaty
2: that
3: one.
2: Guy
3: for...
2: was, that guy's always
5: hello,
2: sweaty.
5: Hello, hello, hello.
1: Yeah.
5: Hello, hello, hello. Hello. What?
2: It could have been 60 degrees and that guy would have been sweaty.
1: Yeah, he'd be steamy.
2: He's a nightmare. yes. So I personally didn't think it was hot and steamy in the church.
3: Come on.
2: It was warm out for sure.
3: Uh-huh. Yeah,
2: but, yeah. But you know, it was a great day for me.
3: Yeah.
2: And so, yeah, that was 19 years ago, which is crazy enough.
3: Wow.
2: And so today's our anniversary. Luckily, I don't remember when it was. It was a while ago where we finally made the call of like, all right, we don't have to do presents and things. Because me and my wife were pretty big when we first got together on giving gifts for everything.
3: Everything.
2: I mean, literally every holiday that came up, everything that came up, there was gifts.
3: Like St. Patrick's Day, you guys would get each other
2: it
3: gifts.
2: It was annoying. Where I was like, I got to come up with some sort of gift for St. Patrick's Day, Easter, Halloween.
1: Yeah. Or were like they like these... multiple gifts for like a Valentine's Day or something?
2: Yeah, well, Valentine's Day was a big one, and that one still sort of happens.
1: Mm-hmm.
2: But these random ones where you don't normally give gifts to, you had to give some sort. And they were silly gifts, but they were still, like, I had to come up with something.
1: Yeah.
2: And so that was terrible.
1: It's a lot.
2: And so finally, I had to put a kibosh to it. And I said, can we stop with that? And I threw in anniversaries, too. I remember the first few years... You know how you every year you have like a different thing that's attached to it.
1: Yeah.
2: Whether it's like, you know, silver is this date and your
3: paper,
2: first ones are paper and wood and
4: plastic.
2: Those kind of things and plastic. And so
3: it might be. I don't know if plastic.
2: And so we were kind of for the first few years sticking to that. And so I had to come up with things, which was
1: tough. Ridiculous.
2: And I was like, oh, man, like I don't know what I'm doing anymore. And so finally that put an end to that a few years in to the anniversaries, which was nice because that's a lot of pressure.
1: I'm looking at the list of the traditional ones. These get crazy. Did you know like year 11 you're supposed to give steel? Like what a weird random thing. Steel.
2: But then you give... like an engraved piece of steel of something, and it's like, why?
3: What's 19? What would have Eddie been
1: doing
3: today?
1: So it stops off at 15, and then it goes to 20, 25, 30.
3: Oh, then you just have to do the big ones.
1: So at 15, they stop year by year, and then you do the increments of 5.
2: Smart. Yeah, that's insane.
3: Yeah.
2: Yeah, so thankfully, gifts are a thing of the past, which is nice.
3: Now, are there still, like, flowers and stuff, or no?
2: I've never been a flower guy.
3: Okay.
2: I don't. We have a very nice landscape.
3: Oh,
2: and so
3: beautiful.
2: With our backyard, I'm always like, there's your flowers, babe.
3: Check them out.
1: She doesn't like a vase of flowers?
2: She probably would. But
1: yeah.
2: But I'm not a flower guy.
1: But she's a flower. She might be a flower girl.
2: Okay.
3: Oh.
1: But I mean,
2: well, I don't do enough.
1: No, you do plenty.
2: I do a lot.
1: I'm just saying, my man Robert's not a flower guy. He doesn't like flowers, but he knows I like them.
2: Yeah.
1: You know, I just appreciate
2: it. There's
1: him.
2: A whole backyard right there. You can
1: I'll
2: go pick some.
1: Window, Eddie.
2: You can go pick some.
1: I'll look out the window.
2: You know, if you really want some.
1: Okay.
2: Okay.
1: Okay, I will.
2: I'm sorry I'm not swinging by Home Depot to grab you a bouquet of $5 flowers.
3: Don't bring up the Home Depot flowers.
2: They make you happy?
1: They do a little bit.
2: Yeah, 3 days early before your anniversary.
1: Well, we know
2: or
1: that's
2: whatever.
1: Just weird.
3: That was a
2: just
3: faux pas.
2: Saying. Just
1: that
2: saying.
1: Was a faux pas.
2: Okay.
1: Okay.
2: So yeah, I've never been a flower guy. She, you know, she doesn't require them like Emily, and so I'm it's just not that's not in the mix.
3: Uh-huh. Okay.
2: Now we normally do some sort of like overnight stay out at Saquon or, you know, at a resort or something, or if she wants to go to Disneyland, I'll take her to Disneyland, something like that. And then day of, we'll usually go to a nice meal. That's where it kind of starts and ends.
3: Okay.
2: So tonight we are going to dinner. Just
3: oh.
2: Her, and it's just her and I, Sky.
1: Wait a minute.
3: That's weird.
4: What?
1: You're not
4: bringing your teenage children?
2: No.
3: That's odd.
4: That's weird.
2: Yes.
3: That is weird.
1: Or your 16-year-old daughter?
2: No.
3: Yeah.
2: We go to celebrate our anniversary.
3: Mm.
2: They weren't there. At our wedding.
3: But they're part of your love. You know
2: absolutely
3: what I mean?
2: Absolutely are.
3: They
2: but why would love. We bring them to our wedding anniversary?
3: Well, I guess it's kind of different because they have each other. You know, I've always felt bad leaving my daughter out of stuff. So what?
2: Leaving her out of it?
3: I mean, now
1: I'll leave Reed a second. My son.
2: We know.
1: Later.
2: Always have.
3: He's like 2 years old. She's like, peace out. Mom and dad going out.
1: Yeah. He's all good.
2: Yeah, you can watch himself.
1: Yeah, he's cool. Yeah.
3: Okay. Okay, maybe a little lonely at the table, but at least it's the two of you. You got the two
2: we'll
3: of
2: not
3: you.
2: Be lonely at
3: oh,
2: the table.
3: You know?
2: We'll be enjoying ourselves.
3: Okay, you'll have a lovely time. All right.
2: We do the greeting card. We have to we give each other cards. Nice message in the card.
1: You got to do it.
2: Emily requires that as well.
1: Does. Love a nice message.
2: You have to have a nice message in the card. And so that is always what happens.
1: Do you bring the cards to dinner?
2: No.
1: It's a home thing.
2: This is a very traditional thing that I don't know when it started, but Deborah has always put our birthday cards and our anniversary cards and Valentine cards on the mantle. So you put them on the mantle and then you go and you open them and then the card goes back on the mantle.
1: Wow.
2: I have no idea why that
1: started.
2: They're
1: displayed for a couple days.
2: Yes.
3: And when do we do the opening ceremony? Is it before we leave for work?
2: No.
3: I mean, for work. Before you
2: leave. Yeah, 3:30 this morning, I opened my card.
3: You woke up.
2: I woke everybody up and I said, all right, guys.
4: All right, time to open
2: our gift card.
1: I picture everybody halfway with their eyes halfway open, shuffling into the living room.
2: Yeah, all right, like, guys.
1: Well, why are we doing this?
2: It's the traditional opening of the cards.
3: Hair's all sticking
1: up. Hair's sticking up.
3: I meant to say before you leave for dinner.
2: Yeah, it'll be after probably I wake up from my nap.
3: Oh, okay.
2: You know,
3: Sometimes
2: it's, you know, when I get home from work, but usually it's after my nap sometime.
3: Mm.
2: We'll hand the gift, the carts. But I realized yesterday after work that when I went to the grocery store over the weekend, forgot to pick up the card.
1: Oh.
2: I didn't get any card for her.
3: Wasn't on the list. Oh, man.
2: Well, you know, I didn't want to ruin the surprise, you know, and have it written down on the list for everyone to see.
3: Yeah, yeah.
2: And so it wasn't on my mind and didn't even think about it. And I went, oh, crap.
3: So you're a grocery store card guy.
2: Yeah.
3: Okay.
2: Where do you get your cards?
3: I'm all over the place. You know what? It's kind of like whatever. Lots of times it'll be like a CVS, special run to CVS for the card. Definitely not a Hallmark person. I know those people that go to the Hallmark stores.
2: Well, I go to the store every week, so it's
3: perfect.
2: Easy for me if I remember, which
1: totally.
2: I didn't.
1: Yeah.
2: And so I was, you know, then realized, oh, crap, I got to go get a card because it's today, you know. And so after the show yesterday, ran down to Vaughn's at the, we're real close to the radio station, and went and looked at their selection.
3: Mm-hmm.
2: And so they had a wide selection of anniversary cards. So I was like, okay, cool. Looked at two maybe, and then picked up the third one. It was perfect.
1: Oh.
2: Nice message. Nice. I thought it was great.
3: Do we ever go funny, or is it always sentimental?
2: I would say 80% of the time it's sentimental.
3: Okay.
2: Every once in a while it can be funny.
3: We'll get a ha-ha.
2: But, you know, that one, like, for Valentine's Day, I can be silly.
3: Yeah.
2: Be silly guy.
3: Yeah.
2: Sometimes sexual.
3: Oh,
2: sexual, yeah. Sexual card, which is nice.
3: Which is
4: But
3: nice.
4: For anniversary hot I feel like steamy.
2: I feel hot and steamy.
1: Yeah.
2: Yeah, that's inappropriate of all time.
1: I think that's a good call. That actually makes sense. Valentine's Day, you can be sillier, but I feel like anniversary kind of got
2: to
1: be more.
2: Yeah, savvy. It made more sense to be a little bit more sentimental.
1: Yeah. Yeah. Mm-hmm.
2: So, found a good one.
3: Cool.
2: Enjoyed the message.
3: Oh, lovely.
2: Went over to self-checkout.
1: Because
2: that's all I'm buying. One card.
3: Yeah, that's what self-checkout's and so, for.
2: I'm like, this is easy. Nobody was there. Boom, boom, boom. So, scan it. Mm-hmm. Put it down. Take out my Vons card.
3: Oh, here we go.
1: Wait, your Vons card. Your actual Vons hardcore. Card. You just put your phone number in.
2: Yeah, yeah. I got to move my Ralph's card.
3: Oh, okay.
2: This Vons card has been through it.
3: Look how old that thing is.
2: It's been through it.
3: It's like discolored.
4: It was pre-internet.
1: Yeah. To be honest, I have like nostalgic feelings towards that only because that's the exact card my mom had like when I grew up. Like I remember seeing my mom pull it out of her wallet.
4: Is that where you found your love for grocery shopping?
1: That's where I found my love for grocery shopping. But that logo, like, it's so old. Like, that reminds me a little
3: like
1: of when I was
3: little.
1: Like,
3: should be in a museum.
1: Like, that triggers nostalgia.
4: They're displaying the original book from the Odyssey.
3: Oh.
4: From, like, 1,000 years ago or whatever.
3: Yeah.
4: Should Eddie display this Vons card? Because that's how old it is?
1: Yes, I'm telling you.
2: That'd be pretty cool.
1: That logo, that's so old.
3: Yeah.
2: I'm afraid to show you guys the back.
1: Wait.
4: Oh no.
3: Oh, is there a strip on there? Eddie.
2: Oh,
3: Eddie.
2: It's a little older.
3: Yeah.
1: It's
2: a little older.
4: Oh, man.
3: The part where you used to sign your name, because they would check your name.
2: Your signature. It used to be signed.
3: Yeah,
1: really? And you signed your Vons card?
2: You always do.
3: There's zero ink on that, and half of the strip is missing. Like,
2: yeah.
1: Eddie.
2: Am I number one? No. I was looking at my number, my Vons card number. So I pull it out.
1: Wow.
3: Okay.
2: I go to swipe it. And it's not reading it.
3: Well,
2: the strip is a little,
3: a little old.
2: It's a little messed up.
3: Yeah.
2: And so I'm doing it multiple times, and I'm like, am I doing it the wrong way? No, I mean, I'm doing it. This isn't that difficult.
1: Uh-huh.
2: And it's just not reading it.
1: No.
2: So that throws me off.
1: No. Why would it read that thing?
2: Well, I've swiped it before. Vons isn't in my normal rotation. I go Ralph's normally or Albertson's. Those are where I go in between.
1: Yeah.
2: Every once in a while, I'll make a Vons run. But it's worked before, so I don't know why it didn't work this time. And so it's not reading it. I'm swiping. What the hell is going on? So that's throwing me off. I'm not getting my points.
3: Oh,
2: this is terrible.
3: Jeez.
2: So I'm like, all right, whatever, frustrated. Uh-huh. And so then I get out my debit card, and I go to pay for it. And so I do that whole thing, swipe it. I hit the pay now. I'm following the instructions, pay now thing, whatever. As I'm hitting the pay now button, I glance over. I didn't even look at the price because I'm like, it's a greeting card.
3: Right.
2: I'm assuming $4, $5 maybe on the high end.
4: Yeah, on the high end, that's what you see at $4.99. And you're just like, oh my God.
1: Once in a while, you'll get a $5.99.
2: It's ridiculous.
1: It's so crazy.
2: So $4 or $5, whatever.
3: Yeah.
2: Okay.
4: Give me a piece of loose leaf. I'll write something nice for you. Free.
3: Loose leaf.
4: Yeah.
2: In a three ring binder.
4: Yeah.
3: Rip it out. Okay.
4: And I'll say 19 years of heaven.
3: Of heaven.
2: That's a beautiful statement.
1: Wow.
2: Yeah, that's pretty nice.
4: And then you can do the to and from.
3: Gorgeous. Okay.
2: No, I go, and as I'm hitting the pay now button, it was one of those things that happened in slow motion.
4: Yeah.
2: I'm pressing the button, and I glance over to the screen, and I see the price. And as I hit it, I went, whoa!
3: What?
2: And I already hit it. I hit it.
3: Oh, what? What's happening?
2: And I went, no.
3: What?
2: No. There's a mistake. I rang up the wrong item.
3: Oh. Yeah.
2: I'm like, crap.
3: What?
2: It rang up the wrong item. And I'm looking around. I'm doing the thing where I'm looking around. And I'm like, usually there's an attendant at the self-checkout, if you need a bag or if you have a problem. Nobody's standing around.
3: Oh.
2: I don't even see any checkers. I'm like, what is, like, I feel like I'm in, zombie apocalypse. There's nobody around.
1: That
2: I'm
1: store like, after the show sometimes is kind of empty.
2: It is
1: there's
2: very.
1: Nobody there.
2: Yeah, it was, which is nice.
1: Yeah, it's not,
2: but
1: nice.
2: I'm also like, I'm looking around. I'm like, oh, no, what do I do if I rang up the wrong thing? And, and I'm like panicking. And so I see the price and I'm like, this is crazy. I rang up the wrong thing.
3: What?
2: The receipt comes out and then I check it. Yeah. And I'm like, oh, crap. Like, what did I buy?
3: What did it think it was?
2: What did I buy?
3: Yeah.
2: And I look at it, and it says the title of the card. It didn't say greeting card or
1: Hallmark
2: or whatever, America, whatever that card brand is.
1: Yeah.
2: And I'm like, it said the name of the card, like the title, which I thought was weird.
1: Yeah.
2: And I was like, oh, this is the card. This is the price.
3: Look.
2: It was.
3: What?
2: $11.
4: Oh, my God.
3: No.
4: $11? For a card?
2: For a greeting card.
3: Do, like, real butterflies come out of it when you open it?
4: It just was pop-up greeting cards.
1: Did it, those are pretty cool. Did it sing like, did it play music?
2: Nope. Nothing
1: special. Those are
2: the only thing it had was, you know, that have that, some of them have that plastic covering to protect it.
1: Yeah.
2: That was it.
3: There's not a bottle of champagne inside of it.
2: No. Would have been cheaper.
4: That's
2: a bottle of champagne would have been cheaper.
1: Honestly,
2: Prosecco. And I went, no way, dude. There's no way.
3: No, that's wrong. That's wrong.
2: It was the price. It was the price of the card.
1: Yeah.
2: And I went, how do I, what do I do now?
4: Oh, return that.
2: But
4: puppy.
2: Like, what? I already paid for it. I'm like, what?
4: I'm getting credit right back on my card. Oh, yeah. Oh, yeah. Customer service.
2: I'm looking around I don't see anybody.
4: Oh, yeah, I'll find somebody. I don't care who I'll go right to another register. It's like, hey, I got to return this. $11. I ain't paying for this.
1: That's insane.
4: 19 years ain't worth $11 card.
2: Yeah, I mean, okay, I don't think it is, honestly.
3: Oh my God.
2: I'm like, I'm in the same boat. No. I'm like, I don't know what to do. $11 greeting card?
3: That's crazy, dude.
2: What? I don't even want to write on it.
1: Yeah. When I've never seen $11.
3: No.
1: I've seen, I think the highest I've seen, I think I have seen like $7.99 before.
4: Oh, my God.
1: But I just started buying boxes of like, blank, like a pretty picture on the front that's blank.
4: Oh, gotta have a pretty picture. Pretty? You can't just have a picture.
1: Yeah. And I just started doing that. Picture.
2: So if there's a bird on one of your pretty cards, how does that say anything about your anniversary?
1: Yeah. Well, you just write in there a happy anniversary and write a really nice like note.
2: Yeah,
4: that's it. You're missing the point of the pretty picture.
2: Oh, okay.
3: Yeah.
1: Pretty picture.
3: Okay. Pretty.
1: All I care about is what's inside anyway, so that's fine.
2: You don't want the card to be...
1: doesn't matter to me.
2: Holiday appropriate?
1: No, I'm okay with it. If you write like the handwritten note inside.
2: I guess that's you, but you're giving that.
1: Yeah.
2: What if the person, if I get that and it's not a birthday card, I'm kind of like,
1: oh. Oh, are you?
3: I'm judging.
4: There's a pretty eagle.
2: What do I do?
1: Actually, flower.
2: What the hell does this flower have to do with my birthday?
4: You're giving Eddie a card of flowers
1: on it?
4: No,
1: that's tricky for a dude. I don't know what I do. I need to get dude cards.
2: It's so pretty.
1: I need to get a box of dude cards. Like one
2: dude cards? Is there like a bull on that?
4: Yeah.
1: I don't know.
4: It's a car with a fart on it.
3: Okay. What?
2: And a beer. Yeah. And a firework.
1: There you go, cool. Actually.
4: Yeah.
1: Actually.
2: Legit.
4: Yeah.
2: So I don't see anybody.
3: Oh, man.
2: And then I go, this is all I'm getting her. So I guess I'm eating it.
1: Mm-hmm.
2: And she's getting an $11 greeting card. And I might write something in the card about how this is an $11 card.
1: Yeah.
2: Happy anniversary.
1: Flip the card over and you circle the price on the back of the card.
2: Yeah, maybe.
3: Yeah.
2: Like so that she knows how much I love her.
3: Yeah, $11 worth.
1: That's insane.
2: Yeah,
1: that's
2: crazy. It was one of the biggest disasters felt in a while. So.
4: Yeah, I would never.
2: Yeah.
4: Sorry.
2: But it's your parents' anniversary, too.
4: It is. Oh, happy anniversary to them.
3: Yeah.
4: I have no idea how many years.
2: Oh.
4: I want to say to 40.
2: Oh, wow.
4: They're close to 40.
2: Okay.
4: It's maybe 38.
3: Well, that's
2: you should probably at some point know
4: who
2: that.
4: Who knows?
2: Okay.
4: You know?
2: Well, I already got a text from your mom because we share the same anniversary.
4: Oh, wow. You guys share, yeah.
2: So we always text each other.
3: That's
2: on our
3: sweet.
4: Oh, that's really sweet.
2: Yeah. Great.
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2: So I am very excited to talk to our next guest. You know, as Comic-Con gets closer and closer, I'm starting to nerd out even more. And, you know, this guy is one of my favorites in front of, and part of one of my favorite franchises, the X-Men series. He played Sabretooth, made his grand return as Sabretooth in the Deadpool Wolverine movie, which was super cool.
3: Yeah.
2: But we have a lot of reasons to talk to Tyler Mayne this morning, actor, podcaster. How's it going, Tyler? Thanks for coming on the show.
4: Hey, I'm doing great. Thanks for having me on, guys.
2: Yeah, it's awesome to talk to you, man. Like I was just saying, you know, we got Comic-Con coming up this month. I'm assuming you've probably been to San Diego for Comic-Con before, I'm guessing, right?
4: Oh, I have. I have, and it's crazy good time.
2: Oh, yeah, it is. It's about to really ramp up here, you know, any minute now, but we're looking forward to it. So, Tyler, I'm a big fan of yours. Obviously, I'm a big comic book nerd, and so big fan of the X-Men series, and Sabretooth is one of my favorite characters, and so the fact that you were able to play Sabretooth back in the day was great, and then you probably were a little bit surprised getting the call to return as Sabretooth in the Deadpool Wolverine movie.
4: Yeah, that was a great call to get. I just wish it wouldn't have taken him 24 years to make it.
2: No doubt.
4: They said, you know, we want you to do a quick cameo. And I said, I'd love to.
2: That's awesome.
4: Because I love that character. I wish that I could go into depth more with Sabretooth, you know, and show his journey a little more. But just to be able to reprise him on screen was fantastic.
2: Yeah, no, I mean, it was one of those moments when you came on screen that I made an audible gasp. I'm like, oh, he's back. Like, look at him. And I'm sure the whole audience probably did that. It was really cool, man. Cool moment for sure. So, Tyler, you know.
4: Yeah, and then it was gone.
2: Yeah, I get it, but I mean, it was cool to even get that, you know, that chance to, like you said, reprise that role for sure.
4: Exactly.
2: Tyler, you know, you're getting into the podcast world that, you know, seems like, you know, everybody's sort of getting into that world these days. Tell me a little bit about what your podcast is going to be about.
4: Yeah, it's called Main AF. It's about midlife, marriage, and mayhem. And I decided before everything that hit me physically, in March, I ended up losing my brother to a massive heart attack. He was 22 months older than me, and it was a shocker. You know, people have to deal with loss in their lives, but I was like, at least I'm healthy. And about 3 weeks later, I had a lump removed from my left chest, and it came back as invasive ductal carcinoma. And I never thought that you could get male breast cancer, but that is something that it is so rare, less than 0.03 or 0.1% of all breast cancers are men. And I had an aggressive oncotype. So I was thinking, oh, it's all cut out. But with the aggressive oncotype and less than a millimeter margin around the one side of the tumor that was removed, I'm having to go through chemotherapy. And once I've got two more rounds of chemotherapy, I've done two more to go. After that, I have radiation, localized radiation on this spot. And I was like, oh, you know, this is something that I just have to do to stick around for my family. And then just a few weeks ago, Renee's father passed away in a car crash. So we wanted to be able to talk about things like this that happen to people and stuff that happens in midlife that normally you wouldn't be talking about.
2: Sure.
4: You know?
2: Yeah, it's got to be crazy that, you know, I have so many questions because obviously that diagnosis is rare.
3: Yeah.
2: When you hear male breast cancer and you hear that diagnosis, what is going through your mind?
4: First of all, I was like, there's no way. They mixed up the tests.
5: Yeah.
4: Can't be. But then when that set in, and it was like, oh, wow, you kind of panic.
2: Mm-hmm.
4: There's a lot of fear. There's a lot of what's my next step? And that's another reason for raising the awareness for it, because men that are diagnosed with male breast cancer, there's approximately 2,600 a year diagnosed with male breast cancer, and over 500 of them pass away due to it because it's not found till a stage four.
1: Oh, my gosh.
4: And it is metastasizing.
1: Yeah.
4: Because, you know, guys are like, oh, there's nothing wrong with me. I'm fine. I got to tough it out. I got to provide for the family, whatever.
2: Sure.
4: And that's another reason why I'm raising the awareness. Luckily, my wife said, hey, get in there, get that tested, get that checked. And, you know, I put it off for a while, and I was like, ah, there's nothing wrong with me. And then when I had it removed and it came back as invasive ductal carcinoma, it all kind of set in. And it says, wow, my life has changed drastically.
2: Yeah. I mean, that's
4: and
2: a stunning
4: I'm on a
2: diagnosis.
4: Whole other journey.
2: Yeah, for sure. And I got to imagine, Tyler, good on you for talking about it. And like you said, raising awareness.
1: Yeah.
2: But was there an initial form of kind of embarrassment?
4: Oh, totally. Totally.
2: Yeah, I would imagine.
4: You know, I was like, how the heck can I have breast cancer?
2: Right.
4: Yeah. You know, the one part of my body that I figured out, you know, that I've been trying to change my entire life was my chest. I was never happy with it. And then now this coming up, I'm like, son of a.
2: Yeah, figures, right.
4: You know?
1: Yeah. And Tyler.
4: But I'm like, what? I might as well. Go ahead.
1: Oh, I'm sorry. Yeah. Well, I was wondering what that moment looked for you when you were diagnosed, because as a woman, you know, unfortunately, it's very common, unlike in your case, which is super rare. And so, like, as a woman, you're immediately hit with pamphlet and support group, and you go to this meeting
2: and ribbons and everything else.
1: Like,
2: yeah.
1: Seriously, ribbons, walks, fundraisers. But for you, what does that look like if you're trying to find support and in that moment?
4: Yeah, you know, luckily, you know, my wife is my rock and everything. And the one thing when I got this, I said, honey, come with me to all these appointments. Because when you go in and you hear the word cancer, your brain kind of shuts down. And
1: yeah.
4: I was like, I'm never going to remember what they tell me, what happened. And the funny thing is we were sitting in the oncologist's office and on all of the walls, there's, you know, this pink and stuff. I've got nothing against pink. I love pink, actually.
1: Yeah. Right.
4: But there's these signs, you know, there's these signs that you got this, girl. And I'm holding all my pamphlets that they handed me. And there's a bunch of women in there. And, you know, so my wife kind of just reaches over, grabs my pamphlets, takes them and put them on her lap, you know. And then when they come in and into the waiting room and go, Mr. Main, and I stand up and all the women are like, what?
2: And you're a giant dude too. Yeah. So it's also like, wow, man.
1: Wow. What a moment.
4: Yeah. It was kind of, you kind of feel like a little mouse crawling through to get your first time. Now I'm in there and I'm talking to everybody and like, hey, how you doing? You know, it's because you need a support group going through stuff like this.
1: Yeah.
4: You just need it because you got to stay strong if you're going to make it through this. And that's why my wife and I have decided we're going to do this podcast dealing with midlife, marriage, and mayhem and just help as many people as we can on their journey or their midlife journey or whatever people are going through. Because I have I've been going back and forth on Instagram with a lady. She's stage four, it's metastasized, and she has no one. So we're kind of like each other's support group, you know. And I'm wishing her and anyone that's going through this the very, very best.
2: Well, it's an incredible story, Tyler, and great on you for talking about it and raising the awareness on it, because it needs to be talked about. So thank you for doing that, and thank you for joining us this morning, man.
4: Yeah, thanks for having me on, guys. I greatly appreciate it.
2: Absolutely. There you go. Actor, podcaster, Tyler Main. What a wild scene. I mean, I just can't. Because the dude is giant. I mean, he was like, a former wrestler. You know, he's, like I said, he's Sabretooth. and to be talking about that. Now, Thor, I know the diagnosis of James Vanderbeek really affected you, and you know, you're talking about colon cancer.
3: Yeah.
2: Breast cancer. Is it getting in there?
3: No, because I'll feel my chest for lumps every day now.
2: Okay.
5: Good. Every day. Okay. But, to answer Eddie's question, you will be looking into that.
3: I also feel my testicles, too, for lumps.
2: Smart.
3: All the time.
2: Smart.
3: So I'll feel my chest and my testicles.
2: Okay. You need to do that.
5: Okay, but we did that.
3: I can't give myself a prostate exam.
2: Okay. But you would if you
3: could. But I would if I could.
2: Okay, fair enough.
3: So I'll have to try.
2: This went too far.
1: Yeah.
2: This went too far.
6: Let's do this. Wait, hold on. What are we going to do? I think it's the show on Rock 105.3, San Diego's rock station. Getting your day started with a tasty nugget from the last edition of the show. 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

0: here we go. So yesterday was a little bit of a frustrating day for sports fans. If you're a fan of, you know, soccer and, you know, you had that World Cup fever, Team USA, not so good. Mm. Didn't play that great. And then after the game, I flipped over to my beloved Padres.
1: Oh, no.
0: That was even worse.
2: Yeah.
0: Been tough. And so I sat there and thought to myself, I just want to be alive and see the Padres win a World Series before I die.
1: Dude, it's great.
0: Can I have that?
1: When your team wins a ring, I got to see the Yankees win 5.
2: Oh, ew.
1: Now, granted, the Yankees haven't won a World Series 2009, which is the longest stretch in like 80 years for the Yankees. It's pathetic. It's pathetic.
0: It's not.
2: Make them stop.
1: But,
0: how many do they have? 26?
1: 27. But listen.
0: 27.
1: Listen. But a lot of those will run from like the 20s to the 40s. So like, but like,
0: still counts.
1: I know it still counts. Mm. But seeing the Knicks was what I'm getting at. The Knicks win a title. Oh, I can only, like, and I said this. I didn't see that though. It was in the
0: 70s. Doesn't matter. It still happened.
1: I said this after that happened, that I want you guys to be able to see the Padres win a title. Because it's the greatest thing in the world. I still can't believe the Knicks won the title. It's weird even saying that. So I get it.
0: So yes, this is what I want. I really want the Padres.
1: It would be cool. I would love that for
0: not
1: you.
0: Not sure this is going to be the year, guys.
2: No.
1: You never know, man.
0: They could turn it around. I'm still holding on hope.
1: Remember that year the Nationals won the World Series?
0: Yeah.
1: Nobody saw that coming.
0: Phillies recently. I hope it does happen, but you know, things are getting a little bleak.
3: Oh, yeah.
1: So yesterday it made didn't me help.
0: Made me think, well, what franchises out there do I want to see win their first ever championship?
1: Not that deserve it, that Eddie wants to
0: see. So like, and I'm their first ever, like that they've never won a title before.
3: Mm-hmm. Wow.
0: Who do I want to see win their first ever title? So these are my
3: Eddie's
0: teams that I want to see.
1: A lot, it's crazy to think some teams have never won a title.
0: Yes. Like,
1: it's wild.
0: Right.
1: With how long baseball's been around or football, it's crazy.
0: Mm-hmm. So coming in as my number 10 franchise, I would like to see the win their first title is, it's maybe a little bit of a weird one and a little bit of a surprise.
3: What?
0: San Diego FC.
3: Oh!
0: San Diego FC.
3: Okay.
0: Now, they've only been around for 2 years.
3: Yeah.
0: Uh-huh. So, you know, there's not this long history and wait for them to win a championship, but being a San Diego resident, it would be nice.
2: Yeah, that'd be awesome.
0: It'd be cool to see them win a championship.
3: Mm-hmm. Yeah.
0: Okay. Yeah, they had that first season where they had an incredible run.
1: Yeah. Mm-hmm.
0: Had an actual shot to win the championship.
3: That's wild.
0: This last season, not as good. But, you know, I mean, again, they've been around for 2 years.
2: Yeah.
0: So I'm sure at some point they're going to win the championship. But I don't have that long history. We don't have that long wait of them trying to win a championship or anything like that. So I mean, obviously I want to see them win it. That'd be great, but they're only coming in at number 10. Let's not get crazy.
3: Okay.
2: Did they make the list, though, still?
0: Yeah, they're in there. Because obviously I want to see them win.
3: Yeah. That's cool.
0: So coming in at number 10, STFC. Coming in as my number 9 team, I would like to see them win their first title. I don't have a long like history with this team. I don't feel certain ways about this team, but I understand where their franchise is and where their fan base is.
3: Hmm.
0: The Minnesota Vikings.
1: Oh, wow.
0: And you go, okay, well, why the Minnesota Vikings?
3: Yeah.
0: Eddie? Well, again, they've been to the Super Bowl quite a few times.
1: Four times.
3: Wow.
0: Never won it.
1: Never won.
0: That's rough.
1: So not
0: a lot of history lately of them getting to the Super Bowl or anything like that.
3: Mm-hmm.
0: You know, you feel for a team that does that, right?
1: Yeah, it's just crazy with the Vikings. They're one of those franchises that, like, you just never expect them to win a Super Bowl. They're not like a storied franchise. They did have a player run the wrong way and score a touchdown for the other team once, which was a safety that happened on the Vikings a long time ago. But
0: your good friend is the coach of the team.
1: Yeah, one of my close buddies, Kevin O'Connell.
2: He's not your close buddy.
0: You don't even.
1: One of my close buddies.
0: You don't even have a current number.
1: Last time I went to a Minnesota Vikings game, I was with him.
0: The last time, the only time you went to it.
1: I was
2: with him
1: pre-game.
2: Like you're sitting in the box.
3: After security almost removed
1: you. That's hearsay. He said to me after the game to come by the locker room with the Vikings won. Unfortunately, they lost to my Giants. He knew I was a Giants fan because we're that close.
3: Mm-hmm. Okay.
1: So I'd love to see Kev.
0: Kev.
1: I'd love to see Kev win a title. I'm sure if they made it to the Super Bowl,
0: he might get fired if he doesn't.
1: Hey, there are rumors. I saw like a random rumor that if he got fired, the Jets would try to get him. That'd be great.
0: Poor bastard. You want? I thought he was your friend. So the Vikings coming in as my number nine franchise. Okay. I'd like to see them win their first title. Coming in as my number eight franchise, I'd like to see them win their first title. There is a lot of connections here with my favorite team. I am referring to the Seattle Mariners. A lot of close ties to the Padres. Mm-hmm. I don't hate the Mariners at all. You know, there's teams out there that I can't stand. They have never really come close. They've never been to the World Series.
1: Why did I think they went to the World
0: They've
1: Series?
0: They've never been to the World Series.
3: Oh,
0: either.
3: That's
0: even worse. At least the Padres got there a couple times.
1: Yeah. Their best teams, I hate to bring this up, were in the early, they had the Ken Griffey Jr. Mm-hmm. A-Rod years, but then also in the early 2000s, they set their record, like 120 wins, and then they lost to the Yankees.
0: And how brutal is that? Mm. Yeah. I mean, so there are some players that I liked from the Mariners. Mm-hmm. At some point, you got to start feeling for them. They had a good team last year.
1: Yeah.
0: Last mm-hmm. year, you kind of thought, oh, okay, and then they couldn't get past the Blue Jays.
1: My brother-in-law works. Clint works. My brother-in-law Clint works for the Mariners.
0: Yeah,
1: and he knows him.
3: No
1: more.
3: Wow. No more. So do it for Clinty.
0: So that would be cool for them to win a championship, but they never have. So you start to feel for them.
1: No championship, no Vetter Cup.
0: Yeah.
2: Yeah, we took it.
3: Yeah. Yeah.
1: That's when the Padres were good this year.
0: It was a big deal.
2: Miss it.
0: So Seattle Mariners.
1: Wow.
0: And as number eight.
1: They never went. That's crazy.
0: Isn't that crazy?
1: Yikes.
0: Yeah, that's pretty bad. these are my top 10 franchises I would like to see win their first ever championship. Coming in at number seven, we're going into the NBA world.
3: Oh.
0: The Utah Jazz.
1: Oh,
0: why the Utah Jazz, Eddie?
3: Yeah, why?
0: Why the Utah Jazz?
3: That's so random.
0: Back in the 90s, I liked...
1: You wanted them to win, really?
0: I didn't want them to win because of who they played.
1: Yeah.
0: You know, I was, again, anybody in the 90s that liked the NBA liked Michael Jordan.
2: Yeah.
0: And so when they played the Bulls in the championship, you weren't rooting for the Bulls.
3: Oh, okay.
0: But those teams were so good. You think with the mailman, with John Stockton... With these great Hall of Fame players, they would have eventually come through.
1: Yeah.
0: They never did.
3: Oh.
0: They never did. So you kind of felt bad for them.
3: Yeah.
0: You just ran into the freight train that was Michael Jordan and the Chicago Bulls.
1: All those 90s.
0: And so it sucked for them. You felt bad for them. And so do I feel bad for them now? Not really. Mm. You know, do I have any affinity for Utah? Not really. But you also go, man, it's too bad they never won that championship because they're nowhere near a championship now.
1: No.
0: And they've been one of the worst teams in the NBA for the past, you know, however long. Mm-hmm. So I just kind of feel bad for them.
3: Oh, well, that's
0: so
3: nice
0: that's where
3: you.
0: I'm at with the Utah Jazz winning a championship. Okay. These are my top 10 franchises I would like to see win their first ever championship. Coming in at number six, again, you have some ties here to San Diego. I'm talking about the Clippers, the LA Clippers.
1: Oh. Wow.
3: Yeah.
0: I hate most teams from LA.
2: Yeah.
0: Clippers, I don't hate. Well, no. They were originally here in San Diego.
3: Yeah.
0: Mm-hmm. You go to L.A., they're always... I feel bad for them because they're always the little brother.
3: Mm-hmm. Yeah.
0: It's the Lakers, and the Lakers own. The Lakers own that town. And so the Clippers are nobodies in that town.
3: Mm-hmm.
0: And they've always kind of been losers.
1: Yeah.
0: And so you kind of feel bad. Then Kawhi Leonard goes there, and you're like, oh, okay. Kawhi, San Diego, former Aztec.
3: Okay. Oh, yeah, you know, there you go.
0: Kind of not rooting for them, but kind of like, okay, you know,
2: I can see that.
0: A little something. And then now Kawhi's gone again.
1: Yeah.
0: And so I just feel like the Clippers are never going to break through that wall, make through that ceiling. And they just are never going to win. And it's brutal.
3: Yeah.
0: If you're kind of I don't know that I've ever really met a Clippers fan.
1: It's so rare.
0: You know? And so, you know, it's just weird.
3: Yeah.
0: They're such a weird franchise. Mm-hmm. You almost go, you know, if we were to ever be smart here and build a new arena, get the Clippers to come back down
2: That'd
0: here.
2: That'd be awesome.
0: And then and then we got something.
3: Yeah.
0: Now you're cooking with gas.
3: Uh-huh.
0: But I don't know if that's ever going to happen.
1: No.
0: These are my top 10 franchises I would like to see win their first ever championship. Coming in at number five, you were probably waiting for it, is a long history with this team, and they are nowhere near winning a championship still. Oh. I am talking about the Cleveland Browns.
1: Oh,
2: wow.
0: Dude,
1: Browns.
0: You think of losers in the NFL.
1: Yeah.
0: They're up there. Because even the Jets, who are one of the biggest, you know, well-known losers ever, they've won a championship.
2: Mm-hmm.
0: Browns? Nah.
2: Oh man!
0: Now they won championships before the Super Bowl.
1: Before Super Bowls,
0: but those nobody counts those.
1: They were very good in the 50s.
0: Nobody counts those.
2: Oh.
0: As soon as the Super Bowl, we're talking about the Super Bowl era here.
3: Yeah.
0: And they've never won a Super Bowl.
1: No, not even close.
0: No,
1: they came close in the AFC title game, but then the drive with John Elway in the 80s. But that's
0: never even been to a Super Bowl.
2: Yeah.
0: Never even been to a Super Bowl.
2: Wow.
0: How crazy is that?
1: I can't imagine living in Cleveland and being a Cleveland Browns fan.
0: Tough. Yeah.
1: That's brutal.
0: Tough.
1: Because my team stunk for years now, and we're out of it in September, year in and year out. The Browns, that's 30 years, 40 years.
0: Mm-hmm. And you think they've had a couple of good teams where you go, maybe, no, no.
1: Yeah. Like right now, I feel like they're building something, though.
0: You think?
1: So maybe in the next decade.
0: You think?
1: You feel like
0: but somehow they
1: something.
0: Always blow it.
1: I know.
0: They always can't figure it out.
1: I know.
0: So poor Cleveland Browns coming in as my number five franchise that I would like to see. I would, if they were in the Super Bowl, as long as they're not playing against my team, which they, you know.
1: Yeah.
0: I would root for them.
3: Really?
0: Because I feel so bad for them.
1: Everyone would. They become like the darlings.
0: Kind of. Yeah, these are my top 10 franchises I would like to see win their first ever championship. Coming in at number four, maybe a little bit of a surprise, if you don't know me, is the San Jose Sharks.
3: Oh, Sharks. Yes.
1: So, I don't know that much about the San Jose Sharks.
0: Yeah, well, listen, I'm not much of a hockey fan, but I am from the Bay Area.
1: So you like the Sharks.
0: So if I were to say, in all honesty, do you have a hockey team? It'd be the Sharks. I've been to quite a few Sharks games back in the day. But they, you know, and they're a newer franchise. You know, they're not like this old, you know, history.
1: Like the Rangers.
0: With the Canadiens or whatever.
3: Yes.
0: So this is a somewhat of a newer franchise. Wow. So when I was around when they first were established, went to games.
2: Yeah.
0: It was a lot of fun.
1: Hockey games are so much fun.
0: In person, they're great.
1: Oh.
0: Mm-hmm. And so you would think by now they would have won a championship. Nah,
2: man,
0: still haven't.
3: And there were years they were good too. Like people thought, oh, this is going to be the year. And
0: but it's been turdville for a while now.
3: No,
0: and so I feel bad for them. You know, but I like a little bit of a Sharks fan.
3: Yeah.
0: But never won a championship.
3: Oh.
0: So I'd like to see them win a championship at some point. These are my top 10 franchises I personally would like to see win their first ever title. Coming in at number three is, again, this is very much in the Browns realm, the Detroit Lions.
1: Yeah,
0: I found myself, and if you listen to our fantasy show with Thor and I do during the football season, I like the Lions. I think they're a fun team to watch.
3: Yeah.
0: They have a very explosive offense. There's a lot of players that I like on that team.
2: Is that the coach just kind of funny? Or he says
1: Dan Campbell things?
0: Yes. Mm-hmm. Yes. Dan Campbell is one of my favorites. I like Dan Campbell. I kind of like to see them win, and they've never won.
3: Really?
0: Another team who've never even been to the Super Bowl.
3: Oh, my gosh.
0: They have this long storied history, one of the older franchises around, like the Browns, and they've never even been to the Super Bowl.
1: Yeah, and so they've really never, other than Jared Goff, even when Stafford was there, they weren't that great.
0: And they were awful. And they went over.
1: I know, which is crazy
0: to
1: think about.
0: It's unbelievable.
1: I here's the thing with the Lions.
3: What?
1: I think the window may have passed.
0: It could
1: like,
0: be.
1: Like, when a team, they should have beat the Niners in that NFC title game, but they blew it. And then they've had injuries, and now, like, they just lost their starting quarterback because he kidnapped and beat somebody.
0: That happens. That definitely
1: and he's arrested.
2: It does?
1: And
2: I don't think
1: him.
2: It does, Eddie.
1: Yeah. So, like, I don't... The window may have passed.
0: Yeah.
1: Which is
0: not
1: crazy.
0: Good. It's awful.
1: Yeah.
3: Wow.
0: It's totally awful. My top 10 franchises I would like to see win their first ever title. Again, you want to talk about lovable losers, the Buffalo Bills.
1: Oh!
0: Now, the reason why they're so high up... No, they have never won.
2: Wow.
0: They're famously lost four Super Bowls in a row.
2: Oh, wow.
1: Which is harder to do than win four in a row.
0: To go to four Super Bowls in a row is never been done before.
3: Yeah.
0: Never really even been close to being done before. And they lost all four.
3: That's crazy.
0: I lived in Rochester, New York during the start of that.
3: Oh, no
0: I was
3: way.
0: There for the first two, I believe.
3: Uh-huh.
0: And that town and that area was Bills crazy.
2: Mm-hmm.
0: And, you know, they're actually really good fans. But to lose four in a row is as heartbreaking as it gets. And then have never returned.
1: Yeah. And
0: now they're good again.
1: Yeah.
0: You know, with Josh Allen. And you would think that they would have a chance. And they always kind of get close and then can't do it.
1: This year was their year. I mean, this past season, the AFC was weak. Mahomes, Burrow, Lamar Jackson, none of them made the playoffs. And Josh Allen, all he had to do was beat the Broncos, and
0: they
1: he couldn't have played worse.
0: And they blew it.
1: They blew it.
0: Yeah.
1: So I don't know if we're ever
0: it always happens to them. It always happens to them.
1: It was that bad.
0: Bills Mafia, I'm sorry.
3: Oh.
0: I want you to win it.
2: Yeah.
0: I would have rooted for you, but Couldn't do it.
1: Yep.
0: So Bills coming in at number two. So I think you could probably figure out
2: what
0: my number one franchise I would like to see win their first ever title.
2: Yeah.
0: Duh. It is the San Diego Padres.
2: Oh, come on, man.
0: I mean, we've been around for a long time.
3: Yeah.
0: You would hope at this point we'd win a championship.
2: Ooh. Yeah.
0: We just can't seem to jump that final hoop. And we can't. And I was hoping this would be our year. It's not looking great, guys.
2: No, it's not.
0: It's not looking great. But hopefully we turn it around. I'm still holding out a small sliver of hope this year. We're able to do it. Maybe Prowler has some magic on the trade deadline.
2: Mm-hmm.
0: I don't know.
1: Have the Padres been to two World Series or one? They've been to two.
2: Two.
1: At least you went.
0: Yeah.
2: Great. Okay.
0: Great. Thanks. So there you go. That is my top 10 franchises I'd like to see the word.
1: Depressing.

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1: A new day is here, and what better way to start it than with...
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1: The show.
5: I would like to introduce you
1: to the ringleader, Eddie.
6: And here's the thing about Eddie you need to know. Eddie doesn't have the ability to not be Eddie.
1: The mother of this crew, Sky.
7: Yeah, I'm kind of Miss Meek, like you can almost talk me into anything.
1: Thor.
8: I'm not a social butterfly, nor do I want to be one.
1: And Emily.
9: I am sometimes very, very selfish, and sometimes I'm actually very, very giving.
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6: So yesterday I was telling you guys that I made the unfortunate error of buying my wife an $11 wedding anniversary card.
10: Oh yeah.
6: Yeah, I went to the grocery store, picked one out, thought it was great.
10: Yep.
6: Scanned it in self-checkout, wasn't really paying attention. Went to hit pay, saw that it was $11 after the fact.
10: Ugh.
6: And I went, that's crazy. How can a greeting card be $11? I thought it was like $4. So ridiculous.
11: That's crazy.
6: Gave it to her yesterday. She loved it.
10: Oh.
6: So was it worth
8: it? It was $1 million.
6: Was it worth $11? Nah.
10: Did you get an $11 reaction?
6: She enjoyed more what I wrote in the card than the actual card.
10: Yeah.
6: Like the cards, whatever.
10: Yeah.
6: It's all about the sentiment that you write, which I learned from my friend Emily.
10: Yes.
7: But to Thor's point, you could have just ripped out a piece of loose leaf paper and written that.
6: You're right.
7: Yeah.
6: So I really regretted that and really thought about it for like the whole day. Like,
7: yeah.
6: I can't believe I spent $11 on
8: a green
6: card.
8: You never get that
7: back. Isn't it weird how like things like that will just eat at you? Like, you'll probably remember that for years to come.
6: It really did bother me. Yeah. It really did bother me. And now, lesson learned, I'm going to have to check the prices on the back of the greeting cards.
10: Yeah,
6: I just got to do that now, I guess, because I'm, you know, never going to let that happen again.
7: No.
6: Ever.
7: No.
6: Ever. Or I could take the advice from Thor's mom and go to the 99-cent store.
8: My mom texted me, tell Eddie 99-cent store.
10: Yeah, Dollar Tree.
8: Dollar Tree.
10: Great card selection.
6: Okay.
8: Uh-huh. Yeah.
6: Man, it's ridiculous. I have to make a separate trip to a Dollar Tree to buy a greeting card, but I guess this
8: is where
6: we're at.
8: When they're $11,
6: though. Yeah, you're right.
10: Places like Walmart have 99-cent card sections in them. They have regular card selections.
6: I know this is going to sound crazy to you, but I'm not a regular shopper at Walmart.
7: Yeah.
6: I don't go there often.
8: Well, the only reason I would go to the dollar store is because I was stopping here.
6: Yeah.
8: Like, I want to get a pool noodle today. Long story. And I was online yesterday.

0: I don't have a pool.
1: You don't have a pool?
0: No.
1: Or would you ever need a pool noodle?
2: Bathtub?
0: Because...
1: Oh, is this for Muay Thai?
0: Yes.
1: It's, they use them to like work on your defense.
0: Yeah. So my wife's very excited because she's going to be whacking the crap out of me.
1: She'll smack you with the pool.
3: Oh, can I do it?
1: Yeah, bring it in here. Bring it in here.
2: Wait, what?
3: I'd love to.
0: I mean, I'm on the ground.
3: Dollar Tree's got a ton of those.
0: Well, yeah, Amazon. They're selling for $20 for a pool noodle? Yeah.
3: But the Dollar Tree ones, just heads up, they're flimsy and skinny.
0: As long as it can whack me and I can block.
3: Oh, yeah, there's tons of them.
2: For Muay Thai, that must be a scene.
1: Or you can just get a sock, put a bunch of, other socks in it, tie it at the end, and then use those.
0: Yeah, I could do that,
1: too. Like old socks.
0: That's true, too.
1: It's a fun fact.
2: Wow.
0: Damn.
2: Who knew?
1: I'm basically Conor McGregor.
0: Yeah.
2: Wait. Really?
0: You're in his corner this weekend?
1: You won't get the length from the pool noodle, but still.
0: And the jabs.
1: Yeah, not bad. Not bad. Anyway.
2: Okay.
1: So, yes, that was a massive error on my part. Yeah. Really regretted it. Mm-hmm. Whatever. I got to get over this. So I gave her a card yesterday. She enjoyed it. Great. Mm-hmm. Well, last night we decided to go to our fancy dinner for our anniversary.
2: Oh,
1: big
2: nice.
1: Anniversary dinner. And again, Sky, very different. Just her and I.
2: Ooh, oh, that's weird.
1: Different for Sky. Sky brings her daughter on their wedding anniversary dinners.
2: That is true.
1: It's a threesome.
2: Yes.
1: In the weirdest way.
2: Yes.
1: Even weirder than you would think.
2: Mm-hmm.
1: can't just have a dinner with you and the husband for an anniversary?
2: Well, I mean, you can, but,
1: you choose not to.
2: Yeah, exactly.
1: Okay.
2: But I do believe now that, she's hit, 16, I feel like we're fading out. I feel that was kind of, a younger thing. Like, it was fun. She would make us, a card, a happy anniversary card, the whole thing. It was kind of a cute younger thing. But I'm thinking this year we may actually go by ourselves. I don't know. No promises, guys.
1: We can still have a couple
3: months.
1: Does
3: she want to go? She wants to go?
2: Well, I don't. I mean, I think she likes being a part of a celebration, whatever it is. You know what I mean? Something fun, something different. But again, now that she's older, she'd probably rather stay home and FaceTime with her friends or hang out with her friends or something.
1: Or
2: like
1: maybe
2: that.
1: See that her parents are still together and in love, maybe.
2: No.
1: And we're past that.
2: That's silly.
1: You're right.
2: Okay.
1: So it was just her and I went to a nice dinner. And, we were at a place, very nice place, we're having a great meal, whatever, sit down, the waiter comes over, does the normal thing of, we have some specials that are not on the menu.
2: Specials tonight.
1: Starts to go over.
3: Everybody listen
1: up. Specials. Yeah. I'm curious. Uh-huh. I don't normally go with the specials.
2: Really?
1: If I'm already looking at the menu and I've made my decision and then you come over and tell me specials, well, I've already made my decision.
3: Yeah.
1: Now I'm going to change my decision? That's crazy.
2: Yeah, I feel you're either a special person or you're not.
1: You can wait and then make your decision afterwards. But I'm always what if they don't have specials?
2: But see, my husband is the guy that will always go with the special because he feels literally like it's special. Like it's going to be better than other things.
1: Probably don't
2: change
1: it out ever. It's probably the same special every day.
3: It's 100% same. I don't like the special. Sometimes I will order a special, but it really throws a monkey wrench into everything because you guys know if I go to a nice restaurant, I'm looking at the menu already a week before.
2: Weeks.
1: Right.
3: And I've been deliberating about what I'm going to get this whole time. And so and it's a really hard decision for me. It really, really takes a lot of brain power to decide what I want because it's such an important decision.
1: Is it really?
3: And so when I finally nailed it and then this a-hole server over here comes and tells me about something else. It just throws me off.
2: A scallop specialist?
3: It throws me off. Now, do I want that? I already decided on this.
1: What a disaster.
2: That's tough.
1: Well, one of the specials, again, didn't seem that special because it seems like it would be on every menu, was a surf and turf.
3: Yeah, that's...
2: a nice restaurant in San Diego?
1: Everybody has surf and turf.
3: Yeah, everybody.
1: I was surprised it's not on the regular menu.
3: Yeah.
1: But they said, no, this is surf and turf. It was, whatever, an 8-ounce filet and a lobster tail.
3: Ooh,
1: and,
2: fancy.
1: Yeah, well, it's surf and turf.
2: Yeah.
1: And so I hear that. I've already made my decision, but I'm like, you know what? It's my anniversary.
2: Yeah.
1: Hey, man, YOLO. Gotta live a little, right?
2: Oh,
1: gotta live a little.
3: Treat yourself.
1: I can't remember last time I've had lobster, so I was like... I'm going to treat myself.
2: Wow.
1: That sounds great.
2: Look at that.
1: You know what? I'm going to do the surf and turf. And so I ordered the surf and turf. And so I'm like, okay, that's fine. So have a nice meal. Everything goes well. Yeah. The food was good. And then the bill comes. And I already know bill's going to be large, because it's San Diego. Mm-hmm. Prices for everything is expensive.
0: Yeah.
1: And I'm prepared for that. What I wasn't prepared for, though, was the price of said special.
2: Oh, no.
1: The surf and the turf.
2: Oh, no. What?
1: I should have asked. Usually, when the waiter comes over, tells you the special, he'll say, and the special surf and turf is going for $75, or the whatever.
3: Yeah.
1: You know, salmon special today, that price is going to be $55.
3: Yeah.
1: And below. You know, usually they kind of tell you.
2: Yeah.
1: He went over the specials and didn't give the price. Should I have asked the price of said surf and the turf?
2: Mm.
1: Yes.
3: Mm-hmm.
1: But I, in my head, sort of thought what the price would be around.
2: Like a ballpark of what it normally
1: and
2: costs.
1: And I was like, you know, what is that going to be? $80, $85, somewhere around there.
3: Which is insane anyway.
1: Yeah, well, it's stupid. It's stupid. But again, I'm treating myself.
3: Yeah.
2: Yeah.
1: I'm living life, man.
2: Yeah.
1: You know? You know, it's not every year that you have your 19th anniversary.
2: It wouldn't be.
3: No.
1: That would be weird.
2: That would be weird.
3: That only happened once in your life.
1: Then I'm going to treat myself. And so I was like, you know, it's expensive, Eddie. It's kind of ridiculous, but you don't ever do this. It's okay, dude. Mm-hmm. You can have a nice meal.
2: Yeah.
1: So I said, all right. I get the bill. I look down and I can't believe my eyes. I'm stunned with what I'm seeing here. Because I've never in my life paid this much for one particular dish. I've paid this much for an entire meal before, but I've never paid this much for one particular dish.
2: Oh, God.
1: The surf and the turf was $108.
4: Oh, my God.
1: And I went, how?
2: Ooh, ouch. What?
1: I don't understand how that can be.
2: Ouch.
0: Special lobster, huh?
1: It was really good. It was really good.
2: And they had to put the $8 on
1: would have said, and that's going for $108 this evening, I would have laughed out loud.
2: Immediately a no-go.
1: I would never in a million years pay over $100 for any particular dish anywhere.
0: Yeah.
1: Anywhere.
0: Yeah. I've paid $80 for a dish.
1: That's what I'm saying.
0: Like, I've been to, I don't even think it's, but I've been to Hell's Kitchen.
2: Yeah.
0: And it's phenomenal.
1: Okay.
2: Yeah.
0: Absolutely. So I paid like $70 or $80 for like the steak. But like,
2: that's
0: 100.
2: That's like the cap. Yeah. Like, I feel like
1: all of the steaks on the menu were $80.
0: $100.
1: Yeah. And I mean, so I thought, crazy. You know, I should have.
0: Think about all the things you could do with that $100.
1: I don't want to. I don't want it.
0: It's like when you lose money at the blackjack table, and you're like, I could have just done so much for $200.
1: Oh, yeah.
0: At least,
1: you know, blackjack, I have a chance to win.
0: Yeah.
1: And once I eat the food, it's over.
2: It's done.
1: Yeah, it's done. It's so fleeting.
3: Yeah,
0: that's
1: it's so fleeting.
2: Yeah.
1: And
0: was it a big portion at least?
1: No, it was 8-ounce steak, so it's small.
0: Small.
1: You know, and then the lobster tail was decent size.
0: Yeah, but they're never like, it's lobster, so it's crazy. You're still hungry.
3: Did that include sides?
1: No.
3: That's the other thing.
1: No, when you're at a steakhouse, you order the sides family style separately.
3: Broccoli and mashed potatoes on the plate.
1: No, you had to order those separately.
2: I didn't even think about that.
1: So
0: that's San Diego, though. I mean, like, it sucks. My parents went to an anniversary dinner last night because it was their anniversary.
1: Special.
0: And I asked them how much it was, and my dad went, it was crazy. And I go, how much was it? Because they went to a super nice restaurant. My dad had to wear a tie.
2: Oh, a tie. Wow.
3: He wore a tie?
1: Oh, my God.
2: I'd love to see that. Is there a windbreaker over the tie?
0: What a stupid question.
1: Are you
0: question.
1: Out of your mind? They left the house.
3: It's Florida in the summer.
1: They left the house.
0: But you never know. It's cold in the restaurant.
2: Guy loves a windbreaker.
0: Yeah. So the windbreaker is the blazer.
2: Oh.
0: it was like $75 for the whole meal. For both my parents' meals, appetizers, everything was $75.
1: Wow.
0: But they live in Florida.
1: Yeah.
0: Florida prices. So like, and then he was like beside himself. And I go, well, you know, out here, that's like one dish.
1: Yes.
2: Yeah.
0: So $108. Oh, my God.
1: I was disgusted with myself.
2: Oh.
1: Because I would never in my right mind pay that. Again, I would pay that much for an entire meal if it's nice. And I'm used to that with a family of four. Now,
2: of
1: you can't you can't go to Chili's and not spend under $100.
3: For when Robert and I go out, it's $100.
1: Well, yeah,
0: because you guys order the bar.
1: You drink the entire bar. And so for one dish, I was beside myself.
0: Yeah, it's rough.
1: So it's 2 days in a row I've made critical errors.
2: You got caught.
1: Spending money. What?
3: This is your own fault. Like, I'm sorry, I can't take it anymore. Because you do this often. This isn't just these two times.
1: What do you mean?
3: Not often, but
1: that's
3: you do
1: not
3: this.
1: True at all.
3: You do this. And I've never said anything about it, but you do this.
1: What? How?
3: Where you're so shocked by prices. It's your own fault for not looking. Like the greeting card, like every time I'm going to buy a greeting card.
0: Yeah, you idiot.
3: I flip over the back. God. It's written. Everybody knows it.
1: So angry.
3: Right on the barcode of the greeting card on the back is the price every time. US, it says US $5.99.
1: I understand.
2: I didn't see this coming.
1: And so, I didn't think.
3: And I look every time I pick out a greeting card.
1: Okay.
3: Because I'm not buying an $11 greeting card. And I would never make that mistake.
1: Yeah, you are so good with your money.
3: I mean, but I always check prices. Eddie. Don't you understand?
1: How do I do this often? I don't know what you're talking about.
3: I feel like I hear, like, not often. That's not fair.
1: You attack, like, you're attacking me. And I don't understand.
3: Like, you do this, you're very confused about things being so expensive because you don't think to ask, I feel like, a lot.
1: I don't, you can't come up with an example of one time this happened.
3: Oh, I have a horrible memory.
1: I don't know what you're talking about.
3: Or, like, we'll get a burrito or something and you'll look at the receipt, you know.
1: Yeah, I'm shocked right now. I think everybody has sticker shock right now.
3: And go to, you know, Jamie, young, sweet baby James brings something in here and you go, that was, you know, $18.99 or something.
1: Yeah, you're not shocked by prices right now?
3: I am shocked.
1: Everybody is shocked by prices.
3: But, like, it's your fault for not asking about the special. You should have said, oh, how much is that going for?
0: On you, bro. You should have paid more.
1: I'm sorry. I have made a mistake. I made a mistake.
3: I mean, things are expensive.
1: I understand that.
2: But
1: I am
2: still
1: clear.
2: It's still crazy shocking. Like, I told my daughter yesterday she could get her nails done, and she came home and told me how much it was, and I literally thought they scammed her because she was young, and then I Googled, like, what is the average cost, and I looked it up because I thought paying $55 for a gel manicure was insane. Like, I'm not talking fake nails, crazy designs. I'm just talking a manicure was $55
3: with the gel. The gel. That's why I always say no to the gel.
2: It's just a polish.
3: $55 is the going rate for a gel manicure.
0: Like, how much do you think? I got my haircut Monday. How much do you think that costs, guy?
2: A guy haircut?
0: Yeah, I'm a guy.
2: Well, it's way different than...
3: I can't wait to hear what she's going to say.
0: I can't wait. I'm actually giddy.
3: Me too.
2: Well, because my husband goes to, like, Supercuts.
0: No,
2: you know what I mean?
0: I
3: go to Supercuts.
2: Okay.
3: And Supercuts is already... Go ahead.
0: Wait a minute.
3: Just for a trip.
2: Thor paid for a haircut, I'm going to say $30.
0: It's $50 for if you go to a barber.
2: For a boy?
0: If you go to yes, I am a boy. If you go to any decent barber.
1: You got to go see Joe, man.
0: I'm not going to
2: see
0: Joe.
2: You got to go see
0: Joe,
2: man.
0: I'm not going to see Joe.
1: Still, $20.
2: Damn, Joe.
0: That was prices for me at a barber like 15 years ago. But it's 50. It sucks. That's why I only go once every 2 months to get my hair cut now.
2: But why is Emily blaming us? Like, we did something wrong.
0: Because I feel like it's, I don't think it's your fault.
2: We need to question everything we buy now?
0: I think that you may be stuck in, like, 15 years ago with prices. Yeah. Especially you being in La Jolla. Like, I think you're stuck in, like, 15 years ago with prices. Or even 10 years ago with prices.
2: $55 for a manicure?
1: I am not confused by the prices.
0: Okay.
1: Okay, let's be clear. I understand it. But it's still...
0: Shocking.
1: When you get bills for things like you do the same thing.
0: Yeah, for sure.
1: You when you get, you know, go to a fast food restaurant, you see that a price for a burger is like $7, $8.
0: It's
1: BS,
0: man.
1: How could that be?
0: It's crazy.
3: And by the way, Supercuts, when I get my haircut, is $38.
2: Shut your mouth.
3: Supercuts.
2: No. Yep.
3: Like,
2: no.
3: You don't get, there's no such thing as like
2: wasn't
3: a $20 haircut
2: anymore. $12 to go to?
0: Yeah, like 10 years ago.
3: Well, 1995.
0: Yeah. Okay. Like, yeah.
1: So when he says the specials, I'm supposed to say, and how much does that cost?
0: Well, they never say the prices,
2: that seems
0: though,
2: awkward.
0: Specials, I thought,
3: sometimes,
0: right?
1: They do at places I go to.
0: But because don't they give you the special menu, like with specials on them?
1: No.
2: No, it's a verbal.
1: So again, the guy is saying what the special is, and then usually they follow it up with, and that is going for $75 this evening or whatever.
2: I hate when they say market price. Like, I'm supposed to know what the market
1: well,
2: price
1: is. Then you can ask.
2: But still.
1: Market price, you go, what is the price for them?
2: Yeah,
1: you
2: know? Like, I'm a fisherman, and I know.
3: At the docks, I think they're charging $75 a pound for crab legs today.
2: It's all a scam. Mm-hmm. Damn it.
3: Yes, you should have asked when the server came over and readied the specials.
1: How much is that?
3: If I was intrigued by the server turf, I would have gone, oh, how much is that going for today? Or that's a weird way to put it.
2: Yeah, that feels odd.
1: So uncomfortable by you.
2: I'm
3: so uncomfortable.
1: But I don't think you need to blame the victim.
3: I do.
1: I don't think you need to blame the victim.
3: Turn the card over. Look at the price. Start paying attention, Eddie.
0: Damn.
2: Oh, a slap across the face.
1: That's really rude. That's really rude.
3: Thank you.
1: I don't appreciate that. We know that Gen Z is very different, right? They're used to these prices. Well, they do things differently. We know that. Well, we're going to see what a report on Zelle is saying about paying people back with that generation when we get back on the show at Rock 105.3. 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

0: Sublime on the show. It's Rock 105.3. So we have heard and seen many reports and just in our own experiences that Gen Z, that generation is different. Mm-hmm. I mean, every generation is already kind of different, but I don't feel like the generation from like Gen X to millennial is that crazy. Mm-hmm. You know, the differences, they're pretty similar.
1: Yeah, I
0: agree. Then you get to Gen Z and I'm like, wow, I just don't relate at all. Mm. It's just crazy. And so there's all kinds of different things that are like that. But this one in particular is pretty wild because Zelle has, you know, the thing you use to pay people.
1: Yeah.
0: I guess they have put out a report on Gen Z and paying people back.
1: Yeah, they did a study because they were, you know, noticing things about payments and payment times and payment requests and stuff like that. So they asked Gen Z a bunch of questions. First, from the perspective of the person who is like fronting the money, like say you're all out to dinner and one person pays for it and is like, okay, just like Zelle me your portion, or like, hey, I'm going to get us all concert tickets, Zelle me your cost, like whatever, mm-hmm. you know, how friend groups do. So they ask that person questions. And then they also ask the group of the people who are paying the money back questions. And it's pretty wild because the first group, the group that's fronting the money, 76% of them say they have experienced never being paid back by their friends when they paid for a group experience.
0: How are they friends then?
1: Yeah, well, yeah. Half of them said that this ended up causing friction in the friendship.
2: Only one person's in the wrong.
0: Yeah.
2: The person that didn't pay back.
1: Right.
2: Yeah. That's it. There's no other argument. Like if I paid for something for you and you don't pay me back,
0: especially if you agreed, you pay for this, you're like, all right, I'll just sell you the money and then I don't pay you.
2: Yeah.
0: I mean, I agreed to pay you.
2: Unless you lost your job and are down on your luck, come to me and tell me.
3: You could forget though. Like I'm not saying that's okay, but that's crazy though. But then the friend just says, hey, reminder to pay me that money. And then, okay, oh my God, I'm so sorry, I forgot. And I'll send it over right away.
1: Yeah, mm-hmm. but back to what Eddie started saying is we're talking about this from our perspective, our generation's perspective. Gen Z, they have a big problem with confrontation, especially face-to-face with people they know. Strangers on the internet, no problem with confrontation. Yeah. But with somebody they actually know, addressing feelings, especially in person, of like, why didn't you pay me back? That's something.
2: Because they're soft.
1: That's something that's not pathetic, really in their wheelhouse.
2: They're soft, and that's on the parents. You should have been taught to. I'm sorry. This like hits a nerve with me like you wouldn't believe, because it's such a soft generation for so

0: Saliva on the show. It's Rock 105.3. It's going to have to harken back to when we would be in the dating scene. It's been a while. But I went on some pretty brutal first dates where, you know, I either screwed up or they screwed up. And you're just like, oh, okay, that's the end of that.
1: Yeah.
0: Sky, not really.
2: No, I never went
0: Not really went on a lot of first dates.
2: I mean, my husband.
0: Yeah.
2: Was the first date.
0: So, you know, these things can happen where you're out on a date, you know, somebody does something and you're just immediately kind of out. Well, I guess there is a relationship expert that has named the top first date mistakes that you can make.
2: Yeah. And it's kind of like a mixed bag of things that are mistakes, like Eddie said, like that are going to turn the other person off. But then also mistakes of like, hey, if you're really trying to figure out if you like this person, why are you doing that? So kind of doing yourself a disservice in a way.
0: Okay.
2: Top one is talking too much. They say, yes, we get everybody's nervous on a first date, but it gets to the point with some people that they're just talking to fill space. They're like talking at somebody. They're not actually having a conversation. So it makes the other person feel like crap. And then by the end of the night, you don't even get to know the other person.
0: Yeah, Thor used to say this. I used to do this too, where you just ask questions. If you ask your date questions, you get them talking, get them a little bit more comfortable, and you're also learning stuff about them.
1: Yeah.
0: And it's not me having to carry the conversation.
3: Yeah.
0: And now if you get somebody who has like two-word answers, ooh, I already know it's not going to be that great.
1: Oh,
0: it's not going to work out. Because, I mean, if you can't even hold a conversation with me, then that's not great.
1: And you just got to focus on getting them back to your house, hooking up, and then being done
3: with
1: them.
3: Wait a minute.
1: You
2: know? Excuse me, Thor? I don't know.
3: But you both have to ask questions. Like, I don't also like it if I'm the only one asking questions, and it's like they don't want to know anything about me.
0: That'd be
3: nice.
0: Yeah.
2: So there definitely has to be a balance there. And according to relationship experts, that's normally the biggest thing that people mess up on the first date. Next, they say you're trying so hard to impress somebody that, number one, you're not actually letting them know the true you. And number two, you don't even know yet if you like them or not. Like, why are you, trying so hard to impress them and tell them, you know, all the great, amazing things about you, which aren't real day-to-day things. You know what I mean? All your successes and how cool you are and whatever you think's going to impress somebody
0: else. That's really weird. I wouldn't do that.
2: Yeah,
0: it doesn't make sense.
2: They say a lot of people do that thinking they're going to like impress the person, but then at the same time, once they get a few dates down the line, they go, oh, I don't even really like this person or want to continue dating them, you know, so why'd you do that at all? They say you're messing up if you just go out to dinner and drinks. They say a date with an activity is the best kind of first date.
1: Disagree.
2: So whether it's a farmer's market or mini golf or something like that.
3: Well, we see on The Bachelor, they do the...
0: That is true.
3: They go do some weird, like...
1: And they do like a mini golf thing and then take a helicopter across L.A.
3: Yeah.
1: So that's always good. But no, I totally disagree with this.
2: Really?
1: I totally disagree with this.
0: Farmer's market is similar to a Bachelor date where, you know, they'll go to a random town and walk around.
2: Oh, it's so quiet.

0: do some fun shopping and things like that.
1: One of them, the guy or the girl, will pick the other person up in like a vintage Corvette.
0: Sure.
1: Mm-hmm. And then they'll drive totally normal to the things.
2: Yeah. Well, then they'll run into some elderly couple that have been together, and then they're going to give them advice
1: on in another country.
0: Yes. Like, this is my first date with this person. Like, why would I ask an elderly couple, how have you made it in all this long?
1: And then if you had a good time, you have to tell the camera that you could see yourself having a family with this person.
0: Oh, yeah.
3: Mm-hmm. Wow.
1: Because you had a good time.
0: Yeah.
2: And then at the end of the evening, there'll be fireworks.
0: Of course. Yes.
3: Wow. It's our first kiss.
1: And you have one of them has to tell the other person a very dramatic kind of PTSD thing that happened to them that they've never told anybody before.
0: Yeah. Way too intimate on the first date to tell somebody this crazy story that has happened. You know, like shaped me.
1: Yeah, exactly.
3: Well, that's interesting you bring that up, because the next thing relationship experts say you mess up on the first date is oversharing to force an intimate connection.
0: No, you have to. You have to share.
2: Yeah, gets you the roast.
1: You need to be told that your mom sold you for crack.
3: Mm-hmm. Wait. Yeah, talking about your parents' death.
2: That's actually traumatizing, because a lot of the things they say aren't even that traumatizing.
0: Yeah, you'll have to come up with something.
3: Yeah.
1: I had a bad haircut in the 8th grade. Yeah.
3: The 8th grade.
0: Screwed me up for life. Yeah,
2: kid made fun of me in 5th grade.
3: Yeah, talk about how you're bullied, or somebody died, or a tragic accident.
1: The girl's like, I developed really fast, and I had huge breasts, and everyone bullied me. And the guy's like, oh, I'm so sorry.
3: Just staring at her cleavage. They say getting emotionally invested too quickly also.
0: Can't catch feelings, man.
3: I think we all know the person who goes on one date and then claims they're in love.
1: And like, they go on one date for like 9 hours, which is just so insane.
0: And these are all things that do happen on The Bachelor. I could see myself really being with this person for the rest of my life. You've met him for 5 minutes.
3: Yeah. And you were surrounded by cameras and producers.
0: That doesn't make sense. And you didn't even eat your food.
3: Oh, really bothers me.
2: That bothers me to no end as well.
0: It really bothers me.
2: Take a bite.
0: Sorry. They're on a date where they're eating dinner and they never eat their food.
3: Is it even real? They take it to go.
0: No, they don't.
1: I do hate though when you eat with somebody on a date and they're like, they're not eating, or they're extremely slowly eating, and they're covering their mouth with their hand. It's just like, you can eat in front of me. It's okay. We're human beings.
3: Yeah, humans eat.
1: We can eat. That really bothers me.
2: I probably was guilty of that back in the day.
1: And you have a giant hand. You cover your whole face.
2: Yeah. I really do.
1: Oh, my God.
2: He can't see me.
1: Like John Cena.
0: Hand eclipse.
2: I feel like I look ugly when I eat. So, like, I...
0: How would you know?
1: You're a normal person.
0: Got in front of a mirror and sat and looked at yourself chewing?
1: Yeah.
0: Like, that doesn't make any sense.
3: No,
0: how would you know?
2: No. You're right. I've never thought about that. But yeah, I actually probably... I'm like really self-conscious.
0: Film yourself eating and see if you're ugly or not. That. Okay. Well, how do you know? What if you're like, oh, I'm actually really attractive eating?
2: I don't think anybody's attractive eating.
0: Nobody's really attractive eating.
2: I don't know.
0: Yeah. Well, I feel like I could watch Sydney Sweeney eat a piece of pizza and be okay.
2: Like, you're right.
0: I think I'd be okay with
2: it.
1: Topless.
2: Yeah. Like,
3: wait, excuse me, Thor.
2: Topless. Topless. Took a turn.
3: Yeah. That's wild, Emily. And the final mistake that the relationship experts say people make on the first date is overthinking the next step after the first date. You know, the old rule of you need to wait 3 days to text or call. Or you call right away. They say just do what feels natural. Don't overthink it. Don't make it weird. Don't make it a game.
1: And that's the worst.
3: That's how you should do it.
1: You spend the whole next day looking at your phone, wondering if they're going to text you. Oh, it's the worst. anytime it dings, you're like, oh, no.
0: Didn't happen. Apparently, Sky says she's a little irritated with her mom, which actually... almost never happens.
3: This
0: is very rare. But Sky is saying she did something that is not fair.
3: Yeah, what? Not fair.
0: Okay, well, we're going to see what this is all about when we get back on the show at Rock 105.3.
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0: Well, it is always an unforgettable night whenever you hit up Sequan Casino Resort. And there are all kinds of great upcoming shows to spend your night out at Sequan doing. I'm telling you right now, if you are a fan of magic like Thor is, then you can enjoy a night of magic and mystery with the world famous Masters of Illusion for one special night. It is happening on Friday, August 21st. So if you want to check that out, definitely head out to Sequan. And you can get ready to rock out with your favorite rock hits with Hairball. You know I'm going to be there for that. I love that kind of music. It's perfect. So you don't want to miss this legendary tribute on Friday, October 9th. And can enjoy entertainment at Bull and Bourbon and the Lobby Bar stage. 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
1: Switzerland outlasted Colombia on penalty kicks and will head into the World Cup quarterfinals. 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
2: And he does score! Ruben Vargas!
1: Switzerland will now play Argentina, who pulled off a dramatic 3-2 comeback win over Egypt. 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

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This is Rock

0: Red Jumpsuit Apparatus.
1: Wow.
0: That's the name of that band.
1: That's a wordy
0: band name. I didn't name it. It's the show. It's Falcon 053.
2: That's
0: shocking. No, I didn't name it. I didn't do it. It wasn't
2: wild.
0: Me. Sky is sitting across from me wearing her brand new hoodie, which is, I mean, one of the tops of the tops.
1: It's a stunner.
0: Wow. This is as Sky as it gets.
2: It has everything you'd ever want.
0: Did you design this? Is this AI?
2: Like, seriously, you would think I did.
0: Yeah.
2: Yeah.
0: It's a Newport, Oregon hoodie, which is like about 90% of your clothes now are like some sort of Oregon thing.
2: Every time we go,
0: I buy something. Just stay there.
2: Okay, maybe I will.
0: Well, it's weird.
2: Maybe
0: I don't understand.
2: One day.
0: If you love it that much.
2: Maybe I will.
0: It has a lighthouse in, you know, with the ocean and stuff.
2: Yeah.
0: And then there is a VW bus. I don't understand Nye Beach or...
2: That's like the name of like the little tourist beach town in Newport. There's a bayfront touristy area, and then there's a beach area.
3: What's the name of the cliff your house is going to fall?
2: It's not going to fall
0: Goodbye, cliff.
2: See ya. So that's the name of the tourist...
3: Crumble Beach.
2: Shut up.
0: You think you'd have known.
3: Yeah.
0: Okay. Erosion Beach.
2: No. Okay. So that's the name of the touristy beach town where you buy...
0: You saw that and had to have it.
2: Yeah. Okay. And then when I saw it and I'm like, hell yeah, like that was designed for me. And then
0: it was
2: 50% mm-hmm. off, oh, I boy. Was like, right. A score.
0: You're still overpaid.
2: Okay.
0: Anyway,
2: up.
0: So we've been dealing with that all morning
2: You're
0: long.
2: Welcome.
1: Yeah, it's distracting.
0: It's too much.
1: Yeah, it is.
0: Too much.
1: It is.
2: Yeah.
0: But apparently Sky has an issue right now going on with her mother.
2: Yeah.
0: Skinnert?
2: Leonard Skinner.
0: You never have a problem, or at least verbalize that you have a problem with your mom. I know that you even tried to pretend that you were happy for her that she got remarried.
1: Yeah.
0: And said you were happy that she was happy.
2: I didn't pretend.
0: Happy.
1: So she has problems.
0: Massive problems.
2: I didn't
1: like
2: pretend.
1: When her mom, when they choose, she chooses to go up there for the holidays, up in wherever she lives, Laguna Beach or something.
2: Yeah. Yes. They rotate between her children and her husband's children.
0: Yeah, your new dad.
2: Yeah, he's
0: there's a lot of things that you have issues with, but you don't really verbalize them and you try to pretend they don't exist.
2: Yeah. Thank you.
0: But this one you're going to verbalize.
1: Wow.
0: I'm kind of proud of you.
1: Big step.
2: Like, well, I'm verbalizing it to you guys.
0: Oh, you're not going to say anything to her?
2: Well, I'm testing the waters here. I wanted a little feedback because I don't know if this applies now or if this is only something that applies when you're younger. But either way, it makes me feel a certain way.
0: Okay.
2: So I have one sibling. His name is Joey.
3: Love him.
2: Or Joe, excuse me, Joe.
0: Thank
2: Joe.
0: You.
3: Wish he was on the show.
2: Okay. Why do you wish he was
3: guy
2: on the
3: Joe.
2: Show? I mean, that doesn't even make sense.
0: What a dream.
2: Okay. Well, can you guys shut up? And if you grew up with siblings, you know that, like, everything has to be 50-50. And my parents were pretty good about that. Like, when it's Christmas, you get the same amount of presents. When you go on vacation, you each get a similar value souvenir. You know, that's just kind of the way it is with the life of a sibling, you know, especially if there's two of you, everything is split down the middle. That's why my family actually did half birthdays, which annoys you guys to no end. But it's because me and my brother, my half birthday falls right next to his actual birthday. So it was kind of like, oh.
0: You were kicking and screaming that it's unfair that your brother gets a present and you don't?
2: No, I didn't.
0: You don't know how birthdays work?
3: No. Ruin his birthday?
0: Yeah, you teach your kid, well, it's not your day. Your day's coming.
2: No one was kicking
0: in October.
2: Uh-huh. But all our families from the East Coast, so whether it was my birthday or my brother's birthday, we'd be getting package after package. And so.
0: What a life.
2: Lots of aunts and uncles in New York. And so that's when the half birthday started. They would send a little something for the other person, whereas the birthday boy or girl would be getting all the big presents, right? So it's pretty much always been very fair in my family, 50-50. Well, something just occurred that has me in my little Sky feels, and I don't know if it's appropriate to feel this way as an adult or not, because my brother and his family And my mom and her husband.
0: Your new dad?
2: All recently went on vacation together.
3: Oh, it must have been so much fun.
2: You don't know anything about it. I mean, why would you say
0: well, because you weren't.
2: That's there. Not nice. So, yeah, I got a message sent to me, I don't know, probably 8-10 months ago, because my brother is a big cruiser. He loves a good cruise.
1: Okay. I love a good cruise.
2: Especially the Disney cruises. He thinks those are legit. Those are legit. He says those are some of the best when you come to quality of cruising. And so him and his family were going to do an Alaska Disney cruise.
1: Oh, wow.
2: And he invited my family as well as my mom and her husband. And
3: do you think the new dad was like, oh, God.
0: I don't think so.
2: I think they really wanted me to go. But unfortunately, at that time, I could not commit because of, well, two reasons. Number one, my husband and daughter suffer from pretty bad motion sickness.
3: Oh, so, the passy-outies.
2: So
3: heard.
2: Cruising isn't really our jam.
1: But you know the boat doesn't.
2: Okay.
3: It's very hard. I've been on one cruise, and it was a very big boat because I don't like the ocean. And I get motion sickness in the water like that. But you're on such a big boat. It's very hard. Or you can wear like a thing behind your ear too.
2: Mm-hmm. Yeah. We went on a Carnival cruise once and tried it. My husband had the patch, the pressure point bracelets, the Dramamine.
3: Didn't work, huh?
2: And still didn't feel quite great. And that was like a 3-day Carnival
3: cruise. This guy's only not sick at home.
2: Mm. Yeah, it might be a thing.
1: Or is he really sick, or is this all just overreacting because he doesn't want to leave the house?
2: I would say that, but when he throws up in a car can't go on a Ferris wheel, I feel there may actually be some sort of motion sickness issue. But either way, cruising is just not our jam on multiple levels. And then on top of it, they wanted to plan it so far out. And I'm like, the show we try and take vacation together at the same time, so we're all gone at the same time and we're not all spread out through the year. And I'm like, I don't really know when our summer vacation's gonna be yet, so I don't know if I can really commit to this. So anyway you slice it, we were out on the Disney Alaska cruise, but my mom and her husband decided to go, and so they all went.
0: Okay.
3: What a time.
2: Great. Wonderful. Hope you guys have the best time. Send me pictures. All of that was said. Well, they're now back from said cruise, and I'm getting the recap of everything. And it turns out my mom dropped a very pretty penny on, like, all of the upgrades, and not just for her and her husband, but for my brother and his family, too.
3: Oh, really?
2: We're talking about, like, a day, not like a treatment. A day at the spa for everybody. All the excursions. We're talking like helicopters, dog sledding. So, I mean.
0: When you're in Alaska.
2: Some sort of gondola thing.
3: You know who probably was on the forefront of doing all this? New dad. Well, he's the head of the will.
0: Well,
2: he's not the head of the will.
0: Can spend that trust now. Yeah.
2: Okay.
0: Can't take it with you.
3: Can't take it with you. He tells guy's mom, can't take it with you, Lynn.
2: Okay.
3: Might as well spend it.
0: Yeah. Let's do it up.
2: Let's do it up.
3: And then he has her do more dangerous things.
2: Oh my God.
1: Bungee jumping.
3: Yeah. I'll watch.
2: So super generous and super nice of my mom to pay for all of these lovely things. Mm-hmm. But again, going back to where I started about having a sibling and 50-50, my mom hasn't treated me to $5,000 plus worth of spa days and fun times and things. And so I'm feeling this is a little unfair. Thank you.
0: Okay. Oh, wait a minute. Time out.
2: Thank you.
0: You realize you're a little brat right now, right? You're an adult. You're a grown ass woman.
2: I know.
0: Who owns two houses. You sound like Emily. You need your mom to spoil you?
2: Emily, what a crazy thing. Your mom treated your sister to
0: Before we get to that. That's first of all.
2: Oh, we have more than first of all.
0: Oh, yeah. You couldn't be more in the wrong. Here.
2: Oh, my God.
0: You chose to not go on the trip. If you're not on the trip, you don't get the spoils.
3: Because it could have been a last second thing, like a turn. It could have been like on a whim.
0: Well, they were celebrating that Sky's not what there, they, so they're like everybody gets everything. Okay, you know, thank God, this is great.
3: It's so true.
0: But if you were there, maybe they wouldn't have gone crazy, or they might have treated you and your family as well.
2: No, yeah.
0: But
2: I'm
0: you're
2: sure,
0: not on the trip.
2: I'm sure
0: you don't get it.
2: I'm sure if I was there, I would be treated.
0: Then you don't get it.
2: That's why I'm saying
0: it was your choice.
2: Let's treat me now.
0: You didn't go on the trip.
3: Let's treat me now. Half to birth, what?
2: Half birth? I don't know. Take me to a spa day. Offer to take
0: what are you
2: me
0: talking
2: and my daughter
0: about?
2: To a
3: I mean,
2: spa day.
3: Guy, you're almost 50 years old.
0: You're,
2: I'm just
0: this
2: saying.
0: This is
2: just
0: pathetic.
2: Saying.
3: Look at like look at to the right of you. Is that who you want to be?
0: That's who you want to be?
2: Not fair.
0: This is who you want to be?
1: Hey.
3: You want $1,000 dress
0: all right,
3: next?
0: All right. Emma, go ahead.
1: Okay, first of all, my mom is completely 50-50. It's been like that. She's like almost psychotic about making everything 50-50.
2: Yeah, yeah.
1: But
0: uh-oh.
1: This has happened to me not once, not twice, more times than I can count.
0: Whoa.
1: My mom tends to spend a little bit more time with my sister because
0: she
1: kind of...
0: who can blame her?
3: Yeah,
1: excuse
3: I mean, your
1: you.
3: Sister lives in Point Loma.
1: Excuse you.
0: You know, I mean...
2: Hey,
3: got,
2: I didn't
3: you got
2: realize
3: Maddie's going to be a pro softball player.
0: One's got their life together.
3: Yeah. Hey,
0: No offense.
1: But
3: she doesn't want to drive all the way to Lemon Grove.
1: I don't live in Lemon Grove.
0: I get it. You're on the border.
1: Shut up.
0: Okay.
2: Uh-oh.
1: There's been multiple occasions where I wasn't able to go on trips because of this job, because they've gone to Disneyland. They've gone to Palm Desert. They just recently went away to Palm Desert, actually.
2: Oh.
1: And I wasn't included in the trip. They asked me if I could go, but I couldn't go.
2: Right.
1: And I found out that there was a spa day that they did and my mom treated and all this other stuff. So, but honestly, if you snooze, you lose. Like, my mom's even, but she's not going to make this even because if I wasn't there, I don't get the benefits of the big fancy dinners, the lavish shopping trips, and all this other stuff.
0: You don't feel like you deserve a repayment?
2: Did you hear about the helicopters and the dogs?
1: I get it, but you have to... then you have to be
2: more...
1: I mean,
2: who goes in a helicopter?
3: And the dogs?
2: Like, who gets to do that?
1: I get what you're saying, and I would probably have a little bit of the jealousy feelings, and I have had those jealousy feelings. Like, oh, man, that sucks.
0: Spoiled and privileged.
1: But at the same time...
2: Hey!
1: You got to be involved in the trips then. Then you should have gone on the trip and left your daughter and your husband at home.
3: Yep.
1: But I know it's the job thing. That's why you couldn't go.
0: That. No, but it sounds like, did they go when we were on vacation?
2: So they, again, planned this like 10 months ago. I want to say it was like before Christmas they planned this. They were talking about it. So we had no clue about our vacation.
0: Yeah, but you know that we have a general idea. And so if you said, hey, listen, I'm going on vacation on this date. Okay. Well, then we would plan around that.
3: Well, and also too, you've done a few days where you're not here and we're here.
0: We can't survive without you, Sky.
2: Thank you.
1: I get
0: Take
1: the feelings,
0: as much time
1: though.
0: As you want.
1: I get your feelings. 100% I get your feelings.
2: So that's
3: I don't.
2: The thing.
1: But it's like, but it's
0: this
1: also
0: is so sad.
1: When you think it through, like that's not, you snooze or lose.
3: I have a sister. If my parent, I wouldn't, my parents do whatever. I don't, it doesn't, I don't
2: they're,
3: even think
2: they're
3: about
2: spoiling
3: it.
2: Her and you get nothing.
3: I don't think they're spoiling either of us, but it doesn't really.
0: We're grown adults. What
2: helicopter
0: do you mean?
2: Ride.
0: So what? You can you have your own helicopter.
2: I don't have my
0: and your own helicopter pad.
2: I don't have a helicopter.
0: So what
2: pad.
0: Are you talking about?
2: I don't.
0: You feel the need to be spoiled?
2: No, but I feel
0: and treated.
2: But
1: you missed out.
2: But like Emily said, my mom is so.
0: Joey got it. I gotta have it. Joey got
2: check
0: it. I gotta have
2: dead
0: it.
2: On, sound
3: Scott.
2: Like that. So
3: dead
2: my
3: on.
2: Mom is just so on it about everything always
0: okay.
2: being
0: get
2: so
0: over
2: 50
0: it.
2: Well, clear,
0: get
3: clearly
0: over
3: not.
0: It.
2: This is the first
0: likes,
2: time that it's not.
0: She likes him more than you.
2: Well, we've always thought
3: so
2: that.
3: Do we.
2: You don't even barely know him. Okay. Can
0: wow,
2: you shut
0: what
2: your
0: a
2: mouth?
0: Brat.
2: Okay.
0: Get
2: so
0: over yourself.
2: I'm getting feedback from the room that maybe I should keep these feelings to myself.
3: Again,
1: yes.
3: Again, in Emily's mind.
0: Yeah.
2: Okay.
3: In Emily's mind, her
1: get
3: sister
1: it.
3: Gets
1: yeah.
3: more.
1: I get it.
0: Okay? You
1: I get
0: snooze,
1: it.
0: You
1: I just
0: lose.
1: I would never be able to say anything.
0: You should get on it and take advantage of your mom more,
1: oh,
0: like Emily.
1: Like I do. That's
0: yes,
1: exactly
0: there
1: that's
0: you
1: the
0: go.
1: Point.
0: That's
1: the moral
0: that's
1: of the
0: what
1: story.
0: We're
3: You're
0: trying
3: to have get $1,000 hoodies in no time.
0: Hoodies. The Padres did something they haven't done in a while. Showed some fight. Had an answer, actually. We're going to see what went down in their game next in Sports Dirt.
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1: This message is funded by ratepayers. And guess what, you guys? 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

0: Championship, the Gatorade politely dumps itself off to the side out of respect for him. It's Sports Dirt with the Oracle.
1: Well, if you watched the first inning of the Padres-Diamondbacks game last night, you pretty much saw everything. I mean, as far as offense goes. Yeah, Germán Márquez, he got the start and looked like he was in some real trouble. He actually walked in a run with the bases loaded and still only had one out. So you know how that's been going lately.
2: Yeah.
1: You were thinking, all right, well, we're going to be down 6-0 before you know it. And that's how it's been going.
2: I had some negative thoughts.
1: Well, somehow he actually got out of it with a double play.
2: Yeah.
1: So you're like, okay, that's great. You know, here we go. Still down 1-0.
2: Yeah.
1: Padres then did something that they haven't done in a while. Showed some fight. They actually had an answer, which
2: Look
1: is nice. They tied the game up with a Jackson Merrill RBI single and then actually took the lead with a 3-run home run in the Crone Zone by Jake Cronenworth.
2: Oh, good.
1: So they had a 4-1 lead. That was it as far as the scoring goes. Márquez threw 5 innings before handing it off to the bullpen. We actually had a sighting of Johnny Brito, who came in making his first appearance since August of 24.
2: Oh, it's been that long?
1: Yes. Well, he had elbow surgery, you know, and so he's been gone forever. He was part of the Juan Soto deal. I mean, he's been around. I mean, it's crazy.
2: I forgot about him, but I didn't feel like it was way back.
1: Yeah, 24. It's wild how long he has been, you know.
3: I mean, think about it. Musgrove hasn't pitched since 24.
1: Yeah, I know.
2: Oh, wow.
1: It's crazy.
3: Crazy to think about?
1: So he's back with the big club.
2: Okay.
1: And he actually, you know, came right in, got a double play.
2: Good.
1: And he looked good.
2: Yeah.
1: Mason Miller then closed it out with a perfect 9th for his NL leading 23rd save. So they got the win, 4-1.
2: All right.
1: Great.
2: Wow. Here we go.
1: Yeah, that's nice.
2: Keep it going. Are
1: you back?
2: Keep it going.
1: Are you back?
2: Yeah. I mean, I never left.
1: Okay.
2: You were pretty gone.
3: She left.
2: I never left. I'm allowed to be angry at my team.
1: Okay.
2: Thank you.
1: Sure.
2: I have that right.
1: Sure. Well, Thor, your Yankees are really struggling as well right now. They can't stop striking out.
3: It's the same Yankee team I've seen for the last decade.
1: It's crazy. They struck out 17 times yesterday to become the first team in American League history whose batters did that in consecutive games.
2: Yeah. Oh, no way.
1: So they struck out 17 times the game before, too.
3: Really? Team is always, they mash bad teams. And then sometimes if they get a couple home runs against the good teams, they win. And then they lose. It's just, this is the same team that's been built for year in, year out.
1: Why don't they just try to make contact?
2: Oh, good.
3: It's because they don't believe in that.
2: That's a good
3: thing.
1: They hit
3: home runs or strike out.
2: Aaron Judge is striking out?
3: He's not playing. He's been out for like a month.
2: Oh,
1: yeah, so that's just crazy. So they lost the Rays. It's their 10th loss in their last 12 games. So.
3: Yeah.
1: They got to figure out an answer as well.
3: They're probably not going to win the division. They'll make the playoffs. The American League's terrible. They'll make the playoffs, but they're not going to go anywhere.
1: Stop striking out.
3: This is the Yankees now. It sucks.
1: It was another wild one at the World Cup yesterday. Argentina pulled off an all-timer as they scored 3 goals very late to steal a victory from Egypt 3-2. Lionel Messi, he scored 2 of them. He basically was the reason why they made this comeback. There was a lot of controversy in this game,
2: really?
1: Though. Yes, as one of Egypt's goals that would have put them up 3-0 was ruled a foul. The people were, you know, saying that's BS. Taken away from them. There was just a lot of things that happened in the game that everybody is basically saying, well, you wanted Messi. You wanted Argentina to win.
2: Yeah.
1: You screwed everybody. You did this on purpose, blah, blah, blah. You know, I mean, listen. Is FIFA a pretty corrupt organization? Yes, of course it is. But we can't just be saying because our team didn't win or our team that, you know, we can't just be saying everything's fixed and everything's...
2: Totally.
1: It is what it is, man.
2: Yeah.
1: I mean, it was crazy. You know, I did see Messi kick the ball through the goal. I mean, the guy could have stopped it.
2: Yeah.
1: You know, so, I mean, how did that change things?
3: Yeah.
1: You know what I mean?
3: Jamie.
1: Jamie's very upset.
2: Poor baby.
1: He had a rough one yesterday because
2: he
1: hates Argentina, apparently.
2: Yeah.
1: And then his home country of Colombia.
3: Home country?
1: Apparently.
2: Yeah.
1: He's of Colombian descent.
2: He is.
1: Which I'm just learning about.
2: Yeah.
1: I don't know. I thought he was Puerto Rican.
2: I thought this whole time. Cuban.
1: Yeah. Cuban. Yeah. That would have made sense.
4: I thought he was Mexican.
1: Yeah. No, he's apparently Colombian.
4: Okay.
1: They lost to Switzerland in a penalty shootout after a 0-0 draw. Switzerland got him 4-3 in the shootout. So Colombia out as well.
4: Yeah, he's devastated.
2: Oh, no.
1: Is he?
4: Yeah, I talked to him this morning and he was telling me about watching the whole game 0-0 the whole time, goes to kicks, and then the very last kick won him the game.
1: Sorry about that.
4: Sorry.
2: Yeah.
4: Sorry, buddy.
1: So who is he gonna keep watching? Who are you rooting for? He doesn't know.
4: He's sad.
1: He doesn't know. He says he's a Morocco guy. That's your home country.
2: Oh,
1: he's Moroccan.
2: There we go.
1: Moroccan.
2: Do you have a Morocco jersey, Jamie?
1: You know he's busting that thing out.
4: Lots of
3: he's wearing an American one, a Mexico one,
1: he's
3: a Cuban one.
1: You know, remember the famous Rob Lowe picture when he was filmed at the NFL game and he was wearing a hat
3: that just said
1: NFL on it.
3: Yeah.
1: Maybe Jamie's just a World Cup fan.
3: Yeah.
1: He's a fan of all teams in the World Cup. Yeah.
2: Okay. Yeah,
1: that makes sense.
2: Wild,
3: yeah. Norway. China.
1: China's not,
4: China.
1: Not a team.
3: Tokyo.
1: Okay. Well, Tokyo's a city.
4: It's a city.
1: It's a city. Anyway, there you go. That is Sports Dirt for today. We all need joy in our lives, right? You need a little joy in your life. But there are small things that can give us joy. You know that, right? We are going to go over these small life moments that bring us joy. Coming up next on the show, a Rock 105.3.
0: The show.

0: European. In New York, they probably all brought some.
1: Oh,
0: so,
1: you know, okay. I can't believe this.
2: And the final little win, little joy that people find that just missed the top 10 is when you get fast food and you find like an extra nugget or you get an extra huge serving of fries in your bag. You've scored, bro. Mm-hmm. You're supposed to get 6 nugs and there's 7 in there. What?
3: Really, that is pretty legit.
2: That is pretty legit.
1: Somebody's not doing their job, right?
2: Okay. Eddie.
1: Well, if I was the manager, that's not a joy. That's not a win for me.
2: Oh, my God.
1: I'm wasting the money, company's money.
2: Okay, the top 10. Number 10 is getting through a whole day without needing to recharge your phone. Like, you know, some it depends who you are. Some people have to recharge their phone like multiple times a day, depending on how much they use it.
1: That's never happening to me.
3: Really?
1: I mean, I at the end of the day, you know, will look, charge my phone overnight. Like I do it every single night.
3: Yeah.
1: And I'm usually about 75%.
3: Oh my God.
0: Oh my God.
1: I don't use my phone that much.
3: I use my phone way too much. So I probably charge I charge my phone in the afternoon or like
1: so then
3: the
1: that's all you're doing is you're just on your phone a lot.
3: A lot. Yeah. Too much.
1: Well, that's
3: my
1: crazy.
3: Screen time's been overboard lately.
2: Well, think about just this
0: morning.
2: What
0: are we talking screen time?
3: I don't even know. I haven't looked. Oh, but I just know internally.
0: Look, let's see.
3: I don't know how to do that.
1: I'm disgusting.
0: You just go to settings and go to screen time. You don't know how to do that. It's super easy.
3: I'll let you know.
1: She's so frazzled by that.
0: I know. Why are you so frazzled? It's like, literally the easiest thing ever.
2: Where will I even
1: find? She's almost in tears. Where do I find screen time? I don't know.
0: What was yesterday's screen time?
3: There it is.
0: Yesterday's screen time.
3: Daily average 7 hours, 30 minutes.
1: Emily, you're on your phone for 7 hours?
3: I guess.
1: Think about that.
0: Daily average. Average.
2: Average.
3: I didn't know that. Was that bad?
2: Oh, now Eddie's looking his up. Oh, this is a phone off.
0: It's going to be more than you think because...
2: It always is.
0: It's always more than you think.
2: Yeah.
0: Like mine used to be 7 to 8
1: where
0: hours.
1: I find
0: now,
1: it?
0: Now it's down to 5, which is still crazy.
2: Yeah. Uh-huh. Yeah. Oh, what does Eddie got?
0: Wow. Hour and a half daily average. That's crazy.
2: That's why he doesn't have to charge his phone.
3: An hour and a half?
0: Don't be... You're not cooler than us.
1: That's not cool. But I'm better than you.
0: You're not.
1: As a human being, I'm better than you.
2: Emily's at an hour and a half for today already.
1: What are you doing? We're working.
3: But I also don't have a computer in here, and so I use it where sitting in a
1: commercial. You're on Instagram 99% of the time.
3: Yeah, I am.
1: How dare you?
0: Yeah, I like
1: you're working in here.
3: I'm not working. I'm just saying when I'm sitting here fiddling around, I don't have a computer.
0: She's always fiddling.
1: You're such a
0: fiddler
1: on the roof. Oh, this is sick.
0: I feel like no matter what Sky's going to say, she's like, well, we have a family. It's family shared.
3: I'm on Instagram an hour and 53 minutes a day. That's my average.
0: Wow.
3: So I don't know. It's not. That's actually lower than I thought. I thought Instagram would be like 4
0: hours.
3: What
0: else are you on then?
1: This is just sad.
0: I know. It's screen
1: time. I'm really sad for you.
2: Daily average.
1: Live your life, man.
0: Wait, what's Sky?
2: 2.5.
0: Wow.
1: That's high. For you, I was surprised. I thought you'd be actually less than me.
2: Because I'm so old. Is that why you're surprised?
1: No, you just don't. Seem like you're on your phone.
0: Yeah, you're on your phone. You're always reading.
1: And you're old.
2: Yeah.
0: Fine. What's the other apps you're on, Emily? Other than Instagram?
3: It said like... I have to
1: you're
3: find
1: really
3: it
1: throwing her off. Yeah, can you stop asking her questions?
3: Why are we doing this right now?
1: We're just...
0: you don't know.
1: I don't know why you're angry.
0: Yeah,
1: angry. Thor, you got rid of a lot of your apps on your phone. Where are you at now?
2: So
1: you should be really low.
2: Yeah.
0: I'm not.
1: You said you're not on your phone anymore.
0: Yesterday was 5 hours and 28 minutes.
1: What the heck? What are you doing?
0: My daily average is 3 hours and 45 minutes because I still use my iPad to go on social media.
1: Oh, so that counts?
0: So that, yeah, it's connected to my phone.
1: Oh.
0: So like but I have an hour limit. So I usually go over it by a little bit.
2: Oh my God.
1: But if then it's not really a limit. If
0: you're not a limit.
3: Yeah.
0: So
3: what's
0: 3 hours.
3: What's the point of the limit?
1: Yeah.
0: I mean, it was 7.5 hours. Now it's 3 hours and 45 minutes. So how?
1: Listen,
0: so
1: you're better than Emily. I'll give you that. You are way better than Emily.
2: This is all wild.
3: I can't argue.
1: This is disgusting.
2: Oh, hey. It's disgusting.
0: What other apps?
2: Okay,
1: let's move on. Let's move
3: Shut
1: on.
3: Okay.
1: Emily should feel really bad about herself.
3: Proud. I already do. Thank you.
0: You're nothing compared to my wife. My wife's like 9, 10
1: No
0: hours.
1: Way, dude. No way. No way.
0: Yep.
3: I'm on Google a lot, to be honest.
1: No, you're not.
3: Yes, I am. Things pop up in my head, and so I Google things a lot.
1: Okay, for 9 hours, get out of here.
3: It was 7 hours. Thank you.
1: Okay.
2: Okay. All right.
0: Thank you. Hey. 7.5 daily average.
1: Dude.
0: So that's probably more than the average.
1: This should be some sort of therapy.
3: What do you want
1: app?
3: Me to do?
2: The therapy app.
3: Kill myself?
2: Oh, my God.
1: Oh, Emily!
2: Okay.
1: Emily!
0: That's
1: Emily!
3: I don't know what you want from me.
1: Emily!
2: All right, let's get back to this. Number 9, unexpected little joy.
1: Oh, yeah. I forgot the
3: joy. I don't even know where
0: my little joy was here right with screen time. I'm sorry.
2: Right. Hitting a streak of green lights when you're driving.
1: That's great.
2: That's great.
0: Yeah. And I feel like I've won something.

0: Like, I feel like...
1: What have you won,
0: I don't know, but I feel like it makes me better.
2: Oh, like, I got a skill.
1: Even if you get... You're going through a yellow.
0: Oh, I...
1: You still hit?
0: When you see yellow, you go faster.
2: Yeah, okay. That's right. You really pump on the gas.
0: Yeah, you have to. That's what yellow means.
2: Pedal to the metal.
1: Oh, my God.
3: Number eight, little joy, is when your hair falls the perfect way without you barely even doing anything.
1: It happens to me so much.
3: Okay. Yep. Number seven is when you get your inbox to zero unread messages.
1: Emily, where are we at right now?
2: Well, my... Oh, God. My Yahoo that I don't even use.
3: This is going to gross everyone
2: once
3: out.
2: Once again, I don't even know where to find it.
0: Is it worse than her
1: screen? I thought your email thing pops right up. Remember, we used to look at your...
2: It wasn't.
1: Okay.
2: So I don't know why.
1: You know what? This phone
2: here. I don't know what to tell you.
3: Don't ask Emily about it. Don't ask her about it.
0: She's on it all the time, but doesn't know where anything is.
1: Never mind. I don't want to know.
2: I don't know what to tell you. Look at Yahoo. It doesn't say it on there.
1: I'm sorry, first of all, for asking and putting you in this horrible position. Never mind. I don't care.
3: Okay. Number six is finding out that you get a work holiday that week, that you get some random
1: you
3: work day
1: know?
3: Off. I guess not. You didn't see it coming. Number five, when you find a new TV show that already has a lot of episodes for you to watch, like they're already there, ready to go. Yeah. Number four is when you cross the final thing off your to-do list. Number three, top unexpected joy. This doesn't really apply to us, but when you get home right before the storm starts. So I guess in other parts of the country.
1: Nothing better, man.
2: Oh, it's the best.
1: Yeah. Oh, God, I love that.
3: Number two is finding that perfect parking spot when you first pull into the lot. You're not looping. It's just right there waiting
1: for you. No, that's a
3: good feeling.
1: Sure. I don't know if it's that great.
3: Oh, okay. And number one unexpected joy is when a delivery arrives earlier than expected, whether it's your Grubhub, an Amazon. When it gets there earlier, you're stoked.
1: Oh, pretty pumped about that?
2: Oh,
3: yeah.
0: Seven and a half hours.
3: Okay, leave her alone.
1: I'm never going to look at her phone ever again.
3: Don't you ask.
2: Asking me questions. I don't know the answers to.
1: All right, I'm sorry.
2: Do you see how many unread I have in Yahoo?
0: Okay.
2: I don't know what you want.
1: Did
2: me
1: you
2: to
1: used to have that?
2: Yeah, usually it pops up.
1: Right, which is why I said that. So I don't know why you're angry at me.
2: I feel like
1: I don't know why you're angry at me.
2: I don't know what to tell you. I can't figure it out.
1: Okay.
0: Maybe she's on it so much because she's trying to figure things out. She's constantly trying to figure out how to use it.
1: Well, this isn't Emily's midweek meltdown. It's going to be time for Thor's midweek meltdown when we get back on the show at Rock 105.3.
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come with me because you look so fine that I really want to make you mine. I say you look so fine that I really want to make you mine. 4, 5, 6, come on and get your kicks. Now you don't need

I said, are you gonna be my girl? It's a 1, 2, 3, take my hand and come with me, because you look so fine that I really wanna make you mine. I said, you look so fine that I really wanna make you mine. 4, 5, 6, come on and get your kicks. Now you don't need

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0: Metallica on the show. It's Rock 105.3. Things got a little hairy in that last break, but it was more Emily than it was Thor. And we were supposed to be talking about Joy. I don't know what the hell happened.
1: It got wild.
0: But the Joy is definitely going to be sucked out of the room because it is time for Thor's Midweek Meltdown.
2: And now the show is happy to bring you...
3: I'm pissed about it.
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0: If I remember correctly, Thor gave us a little bit of a tease earlier in the week and said this is what he was going to be talking about today. I'm not sure if he's continuing along this path, but I think I know what this meltdown is going to be about, and I'm not that happy about it.
1: Oh, really?
0: What do we got going on?
3: So listen, I've seen some DMs about this whole bathroom situation going on in San Diego with public restrooms.
0: Oh, yeah.
3: That will happen.
1: The beach bathroom.
0: You're going to attack.
3: I'm going to do some more research.
1: Nice.
3: That will happen. Good. Keep sending me DMs. I appreciate it. I appreciate people DM me now.
0: Well, you're a change maker.
3: I feel like I am.
1: Practically Come a politician, some
3: I feel
1: have
3: like
1: said.
3: I am. I would love
0: He's
3: to run.
0: Better than a politician. He actually gets things done.
1: Oh,
3: I would
1: wow,
3: love to, I would love to run for office.
1: Oh, God.
3: But I don't think I could. I don't think I could be on the show.
0: I think you have a bigger voice here. Huh. Well, you do as a politician.
3: I agree, yeah. And I wouldn't be allowed to be on the show and run for office. It's against the rules.
1: Yeah.
3: Damn it.
1: I don't know what Otherwise rules run. Those are. But.
3: No, equal time.
1: Gotcha.
3: She knows nothing.
1: I mean, I just.
0: She's the one who told you.
1: I mean,
0: anyway.
3: So obviously, the big thing this past weekend was the wedding of two morons, Taylor Swift and Travis Kelce.
0: Why are they morons?
1: How dare you? They're in love.
3: I've heard they're in love.
1: Yeah.
3: I didn't know that. I didn't know that they were the only couple ever to be this in love in the history of couples.
1: Fairy tale story, I know. The way they met.
3: Yeah, I know. I bet. But let me just say something real quick. Me just say something. Because leading up to this,
1: yes,
3: we heard from TMZ, Harvey was telling us all it was going to be at MSG, Madison Square Garden, and every Swiftie, including my wife and my buddy's wife, Jenna, two massive Swifties.
1: Oh, okay.
3: Taylor would never do a thing like that.
0: Why does she talk like that? Your wife doesn't talk
3: they
0: like
3: both
0: that.
3: They both
1: heard her
0: and
1: talk.
0: And swiveled their hips like
3: they,
0: that.
3: Taylor would never run out of Madison Square Garden. Okay. She would never do that. Okay. She's not like that. Well, guess what? You don't know her. And she did.
1: Oh.
3: Well, zoom in on my face, Jamie.
1: Oh, she did.
3: Okay. She rented out Madison Square Garden. She rented out MSG.
1: Okay? We don't need to zoom in.
3: Listen,
1: on your face.
3: I'm not saying.
0: You can zoom out now, Jamie.
1: Yeah, that's
0: you can
1: zoom out. Really
3: I'm not saying that.
1: Much.
3: I'm not saying that Taylor Swift isn't nice to fans. Of course she is. I'm not saying that she's a scumbag. She's not a scumbag. But hey, newsflash, people. She's a billionaire, and she's surrounded by yes people, and she's got an insane PR machine. So every Swiftie that said she was never going to do this, and it's not her, and she's not this narcissistic and selfish, yes, she is.
1: Oh.
3: And
1: oh,
3: what's crazy is now these Swifties are, like, proud of her. Oh, good for her. And it's at the point when, like, I swear if Taylor Swift came out and was a Holocaust denier, wife would go, you know, she's got a point.
0: No, I don't think that's true. I think you're getting a little crazy.
1: That's really extreme.
0: I think you're getting
3: if
0: a little
3: she
0: crazy.
3: Came out and said what? That. My wife would go, you know, they deserved it.
0: Thor,
3: I swear to God.
0: Thor,
3: it's
0: you,
3: crazy.
0: You know when you go after Swifties what happens.
1: Yeah.
0: This is getting crazy.
3: It.
0: No, I don't
3: no,
0: say that.
3: Bring
0: you
3: it.
0: Don't want this.
1: You don't want that.
0: You don't want this smoke.
1: No.
3: She literally, this smoke, and he's the Swiftie. She literally made herself the center of the universe.
0: And rightfully so.
3: It's not,
1: no
3: but
1: way.
3: Then, but then, but then what's crazy is they tell you, Taylor would never. She's all about intimate and privacy.
1: I've heard that.
3: Intimate and privacy. Her something blue was the Empire State Building turning their lights blue for their wedding.
0: That's
3: How
0: incredible.
3: Is that intimate or private?
0: That's incredible. I didn't know that. That's wild.
7: I actually didn't know that either.
3: And then, and listen, if you're rich and you could do this, that's fine. It's no different than the Jeff Bezos wedding. It's absolutely no, and we all crushed that douche.
0: Well, we all. You did.
3: Yeah, I crushed
0: you
3: him.
0: You went crazy.
3: There was in Italy. He was shutting down the town.
1: Yeah.
3: And all the celebrities. And we were like, he doesn't know that person. He doesn't know this person.
0: I didn't say that.
3: What? And he was saying it.
0: I didn't say anything. I didn't even know they got married.
3: And my point is, what's the difference? She shut down Madison Square Garden, which, if you don't know Madison Square Garden, it's a massive arena in the middle of New York City.
0: We all know Madison Square.
3: That's connected.
0: The most famous arena in the world.
3: That's the most famous arena in the world. That's connected to Penn Station, which I don't know if they shut down Penn Station or not, because Penn Station underneath, which is which is the subway system. Mm-hmm. And then multiple city blocks were shut down around Madison Square Garden.
1: That's true.
3: Honestly, it's douchier than what Jeff Bezos did.
1: Douchier.
3: Honestly.
0: But don't you think, I liken it to, again, we don't have royals here in America.
3: No, they're not royals.
0: I look at Taylor
3: they're
0: Swift
3: not royals.
0: As almost like the part of the royal family. I mean, she's...
1: Excuse me?
3: You're insane.
1: But what about
3: you're
1: Travis Kelce? You're just saying Taylor.
0: These are massive celebrities, okay? Yeah. And they're marrying each other.
3: Well, this is our
0: fault. This is our version of a royal wedding.
3: It's not. It's our fault because we worship celebrities. But my problem isn't Swift and Kelce, even though I don't like them that much. My problem is the people... that A, call them royals, and two,
0: pretty close.
3: And two,
0: pretty close.
3: Act like they know her, but then she does something like this, and then they go, and then they completely change their course as if, no, this is okay. It's not.
0: You're taking direct shots at your wife. I don't know.
3: 100%.
0: I don't think that's
3: 100%.
0: Cool.
3: I mean, listen to some of the people on this 1,100-person guest list.
0: An intimate wedding.
5: Oh, God. Look at that paper.
3: Why is Hugh Grant there?
0: Four weddings and a funeral.
1: Big fan.
3: Why is Chris Rock there?
0: Fan of his comedy
1: Rock
0: work.
1: Was there?
3: Chris Rock was there.
1: Okay.
3: How about, hey,
1: what?
3: Wayne Gretzky?
5: No.
0: He's the great one.
1: That doesn't make sense.
3: Jessica Chastain was there.
0: Really?
3: Fergie? Fergie's still alive?
0: That is shocking. Did she wet herself? Yeah. Did she wet herself at the wedding?
3: Ciara and Russell Wilson? Huh. Conan O'Brien?
0: He's New York royalty.
3: Brad Pitt?
1: Yeah, he's hot.
3: It's like they tried to do, hey, we're going to outdo the... If you weren't invited to this, I would hate myself if I was a celebrity or an athlete.
1: You feel bad.
3: Joe Buck?
0: He calls Travis's games.
3: I mean...
0: These all make sense.
3: Bill Clinton?
1: Oh,
5: Bill Clinton?
1: No.
3: Yeah. Ashanti? Was Taylor a fan of her music in 2002?
0: Maybe.
3: So, and then apparently Sandler officiated the wedding.
0: Yes. That's wild.
3: Was Ben Stiller the ring bearer?
0: Okay.
3: I mean, this is insane.
0: I don't know.
3: It just gets worse and worse and worse.
1: Oh, man.
3: And like I said, it's no different than the Bezos wedding. And I'm so, and I think there was like a rule that if you were invited, then once you left, you had to tweet out or put on Instagram how in love they are.
1: Mm-hmm.
3: You had to let everyone know that it was so filled with love. And even though it was in an 18,000 seat arena, it felt like an intimate wedding.
1: Oh. Oh, intimate.
3: I
0: can see that.
3: Could you see that? Could you see that? And then Emily sent me a quote from somebody saying that it was 1,000 loved ones.
5: 1,000 of her closest loved ones.
3: You're telling me NFL rules analyst Dean Blandino is a loved one?
0: Maybe he had Travis's back on a couple of bad calls.
3: You're telling me...
1: That makes you a loved one?
3: You're telling me Nelly was a loved one?
0: Nelly was there.
3: Nelly was there.
0: Oh, I bet you it was high in her.
3: A close loved one. You're telling me George Stephanopoulos from ABC was a loved one?
0: I don't know. Could have been.
3: How did they even know him?
0: Maybe he did like a thing on Good Morning America on their love.
1: Oh.
0: I don't know.
1: And then again, that makes you a loved one because you cover their love?
0: Sure.
1: That's weird, Eddie.
3: Okay. I saw this as well that also blew my mind.
1: Hmm.
3: If Katy Perry, I'm just gonna throw a random. If Katy Perry did this, people would lose their minds. Apparently, Taylor walked down the aisle to her own song.
0: Oh, which one?
3: I don't know.
5: Love story.
3: I mean, that is one of the most egomaniac things I've ever heard. Imagine if I came in here wearing my own face on shirts and like my own logo.
0: I wouldn't put it past you.
3: First of all, I would never do something like that. If Katy Perry did that,
0: this is her love story. This is what the song is about.
3: And then everything is all about making her look better. That's all this is about. Like, apparently she did her vows and sang some of them, which, yeah, of course.
1: Thor hates that.
3: And then this report came out that he cried during her vows. It's always about making her look better.
0: I would have.
3: How do people not see this?
0: I definitely would have.
3: I wonder who, and his vows apparently were 20 minutes. There's no way Mr. CTE did 20 minutes worth of vows.
0: Well, there was a 5-minute hydration break where he chugged
1: smart.
0: A beer.
1: Yeah.
0: You know, so crushing on his head.
3: But the biggest lie. The biggest lie.
0: Can you stop?
3: The biggest lie of this whole wedding.
1: Yeah.
3: Isn't anything I said. The biggest lie.
1: What do we got?
3: We've all been married. And if you've been married, let's say
0: Emily hasn't.
5: I haven't, but
3: okay, that's true. me, Sky, and Eddie have been married.
0: That's right.
3: There was like 120 people at my wedding.
1: Okay,
3: Eddie, how many did you have at yours?
0: It's been a while. 100? I don't know. It was less than 200.
3: 200. Sky, like
1: mine 10? Was small, not 10, but I'm thinking between like 80 and 100.
3: So we know.
1: Yeah.
3: You want to make time to go to every table and thank everyone
0: gotta
3: personally.
5: Yeah, you have to.
3: But it's really hard because it's just so much going on.
5: You can't get everybody.
1: Well, no, you can't.
3: Apparently.
1: What?
3: Apparently.
1: What?
3: According to reports, these are not only are they so in love, they're the greatest humans ever because they personally thanked all 1,100 people individually.
1: That seems impossible.
3: There's
1: Eddie.
3: No way.
1: That seems humanly impossible. To
3: why
1: do.
3: Lie about that? Like, why put that out there?
1: So I mean,
3: it's so dumb.
0: Guess they didn't.
3: It's so dumb. It's such a stupid
0: really
3: thing.
0: Nice.
3: You think they did that?
0: I think they went up to Dean Blandino and shook his hand and said, "Thanks for coming."
1: You believe that?
0: I believe that.
1: You believe that?
0: Yes, I do. With all my heart.
5: All right. Wow. Huh.
3: You wow. think? Okay. I'm looking at other people here. You think they went up to Tony Romo? And
0: Tony made it?
3: Tony made the list. Tony made...
0: How awkward did he sit at the same table as Joe Buck? Because they're on competing networks.
3: They're competing networks.
1: Oh, dang. Wow.
0: That's yeah, uncomfortable.
3: You think Tony sat at Ethan Hawke's table?
0: Ethan Hawke was there?
5: He was?
0: Really?
3: And Adam Scott and Paul Rudd?
1: Stop it.
5: What?
3: And Rob Riggle?
5: Rob Riggle made it?
0: Well, he's a Chiefs fan.
1: Oh.
0: That makes sense. Okay. So is Paul Rudd.
1: So if you're a celebrity fan of
3: Simone Biles,
0: they're friends.
5: She was there?
1: Wow. Yeah.
0: Good you gotta have a gold medalist.
3: I just...
1: Okay, wait, what? How
5: you do? That?
3: Again, don't tell me it wasn't look at me, when as soon as they got married, all over the outside screens of Madison Square Garden, it said, just married.
0: Oh, that's that's what you do.
1: It did.
0: Listen. Well, you want them to drive away with the tin cans attached to the car?
3: They may be not bad people. They may be nice people, but they're just like every other celebrity douche.
0: Wow.
3: Thank you.
0: Go get them, Swifties.
1: Wow.
0: Go get them. Get them. Attack.
1: Crazy.
0: Attack.
3: Every person individually.
0: I'm happy for them.
3: Who I didn't see there? Seacrest. And isn't he like friends with Taylor Swift?
1: Oh, yeah. Oh. Like since the beginning of her career.
3: Yeah. Eddie, do you know anything about that?
0: I'll text him.
1: Yeah.
5: Rob Riggle made it, but Seacrest didn't?
3: Yeah, Charlie Day from Always Sunny. He was there.
1: Huh.
0: All right, you got me on that one. I got no connection. People are talking about the Odyssey movie that's coming out.
1: Yeah.
0: It really does look incredible, but settle in. The runtime?
5: What?
0: 2 hours, 52 minutes.
1: Oh, dang.
0: So, of course, that raises the question, what's the perfect length for a movie? We're going to see the results of a poll asking that question, what it is, coming up next on the show, a Rock 105.3.
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0: Well, hopefully you're like me and having fun watching all this different soccer action, or maybe you're a baseball fan. Well, there is no better place to catch all of the sports action than at OG's Sports Brewhouse and Pizza. Yeah, you're going to get all the big screens. And of course, they're showing all the games and stuff like that. You're going to get the ice cold craft beer. You're going to get your favorite game day eats. I'm talking about pizza. I'm talking about wings. I'm talking about burgers, all made for fans like you. So what I like to do is get the crew together. It's funner to watch a game with you've got something invested to go down there, get your whole crew together and watch the game. Take in all of the action. So it's super fun. Definitely definitely go do that at OG's Sports Brew House and Pizza. And just so you know, they also got amazing lunch specials going on right now. They're going to make them perfect portion wise. They're going to get you in and out fast service because you may be on a lunch break or something like that. So definitely check those out as well. It's OG's Sports Brew House and Pizza.
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0: Chili Peppers on the show. It's Rock 105.3. I have said this for a little while now. Thor sort of is still on the fence. I'm really excited to see the movie The Odyssey.
1: Yeah.
0: I mean, I'm pumped about it. You are, like, not sure.
1: Well, there's a couple of... yes, I'm not the stars in it are crazy. Matt Damon, obviously, but there's a couple things that are kind of annoying me a little bit. But I've read the book. I was forced to in English class.
2: Yeah.
1: we read it in the class, and so I had no choice. So I've read it. I just don't understand.
0: So if you read a book, you don't need to see the movie.
1: It just didn't.
0: That's crazy.
1: It just didn't interest me that much because it was like one of those. I reread it in like that old timey English language.
0: It's a historical drama. I mean,
1: yes.
2: And the book itself is very confusing. Like, unless you're super like nerdy, for a lot of people, like there's hallucinations
1: and like demons,
2: and different
1: and
2: family
1: monsters.
2: Members, and so lots of people had a hard time following the book.
1: Yeah.
2: Hopefully, the movie's different.
1: I know the whole Trojan horse thing. Is that him? Is that the Odyssey?
2: I don't know.
1: Who knows, man? But all I know is that I don't understand why Christopher Nolan picked this as a movie. I just have no desire to see
0: it. It's one of the more famous books of all time.
1: I get it, but...
0: to make an epic like this is incredible.
1: I'd rather...
0: And that's the guy I'd want doing it.
1: And I just have no... I don't have any desire to see it. And then, like... There, people are acting like now the reviews are coming out that it's like the greatest piece of cinema in the history of the world.
0: Wow! Like, right. Even better.
1: Everything Christopher Nolan does now is the greatest thing ever. And he's never won an Oscar.
0: I mean, so. you like him.
1: I do.
0: And now you're irritated
1: because this is what we do.
0: But he didn't do it.
1: Hyperbole.
0: He didn't do it. The people are blood. What?
1: He did it.
2: Yeah, he did it.
0: That makes no sense.
1: So I don't know. I'm not going to see it in the theater. The next movie I'm going to see in the theater is Spider-Man. I'm way more excited
0: if
1: about.
0: Yeah, if I go see it and I tell you it is everything they're saying, it's incredible. You have to see it in the theater.
1: But this is right up your alley, though. It's like Lord of the Rings. It's like Star Wars. It's like right up your alley.
2: An epic tale.
1: That's 2 hours and 52 minutes,
0: I would never come back and tell Emily, you got to see The Odyssey. I know she's out before it even begins.
3: And you know what? Kisses for you. Right. I appreciate it.
0: I know
3: I'm out on this whole conversation.
0: There's zero chance you're going to see
3: The Odyssey. I make it for dinner.
0: Right. Zero chance you're seeing The Odyssey.
3: Zero.
0: I don't care if it's free on streaming or they're old. Never a time.
3: Never.
1: I also heard a dog dies in this movie. And if that's the case, I'll never see it.
0: What?
1: Well, you know I can't see a movie if a dog's in it.
0: Okay.
1: If a dog's in a movie, I have a really hard time seeing it. Because the whole time I think he's
0: I am going to go see it. And I'm excited about it. What I'm not excited about is the runtime.
1: Well, yeah.
3: Dude, that's insane. Insane.
0: I understand we're making it an epic here.
2: Yeah. Okay. But come on.
0: But the runtime is almost 3 hours.
2: That's a lot.
0: 3 hours.
1: Now, the Avengers Endgame was 3 hours.
2: Yeah.
0: Oh, didn't feel like it, though, baby.
1: Yeah. That's some points of it.
0: You shut your mouth. I will slap your face.
1: Hey.
0: Okay. I mean, a 3-hour movie is tough.
2: That's a lot.
0: Like, you gotta keep me the entire time. Yeah. I'm going to have to pee at some point.
2: Yeah, I got
0: to
2: ration my drinks.
0: Do I do it?
2: I don't know.
0: I'll just go in my seat.
1: The best 3-hour movie. The best 3-hour movie I've ever seen is Goodfellas.
0: Is it 3 hours? No, it's not that long.
2: That's crazy. No.
0: No.
2: I don't know. I mean, maybe.
1: Then Titanic.
2: So.
0: You ever see Ben-Hur?
2: Ew, what are you saying? Okay, now you've lost us all.
0: It's a really long movie.
2: Yeah.
0: It's a really long movie.
2: Okay, can you not? Wow.
0: I don't know, man.
1: That was 2.5 hours.
0: What?
1: 2.5 hours.
0: For good
2: fellas.
0: Yeah.
1: So not three. Yeah. Sorry.
0: So 3 hours.
1: Ooh. That's a long
0: That is
1: movie,
0: tough.
1: Bro.
2: Yeah.
0: That is tough. But if it's good, then like you said, Endgame, it didn't feel like 3 hours to me. Mm-hmm. And so it's fine.
3: Yeah. Mm-hmm.
0: But if you were to try and figure out what is a perfect runtime for a movie, perfect length for a movie, what are we going with? What would you pick? What are you going to go with, Emily?
3: I just saw Toy Story 5, by the way. Okay. And
0: also an epic.
3: Also an epic. That's my level. I'll go see Toy Story 5, not The Odyssey.
0: That's sad.
3: And Toy Story 5 was an hour and 45 minutes. But
0: it's a kid movie.
3: It's a kid movie.
0: You know,
1: that's long for Toy Story 5, though.
3: At an hour 30, I was ready.
0: You were ready to wrap it up?
3: Yep.
0: Wrap it up?
3: And that made me think just, right now talking about this. Well, yeah,
0: it's an hour cartoon.
3: But an hour and a half is the perfect but time for a movie.
1: I think it just depends on the
3: You're
1: movie.
3: Right, because I love Titanic a lot, and it's over 3 hours. And I sat through it. I sit through it off all the time when it's on.
0: All the time?
3: When it's on, I'll sit through it all the time. And if it's on TV with commercials, you're looking at like 4 hours.
1: I start right before you see your breasts.
0: Okay.
3: Wait a minute.
0: What the hell?
1: I get everything I need from that point on. It just depends on the movie, right?
3: Yeah,
1: like, I've seen so many Will Ferrell movies and Seth Rogen movies, those early 2000s movies, they went on a little too long. They could have been like 20 minutes shorter.
0: I do feel comedies are different than other movies.
3: Yeah.
0: Drama, you can go a little bit longer. Comedy, like 90 minutes, you're good.
2: Yeah.
0: You know, anything above that, you know, you could go a little, like an hour 40, you're like, all right. But like a drama, like 2 hours, anything over 2 hours, you start to push it.
3: Yeah.
0: And unless it gets
1: it's
0: tough. Like,
1: unless it's phenomenal.
0: Yes.
2: Oh, like, totally.
1: That's the only thing.
3: Mm-hmm.
1: Like The Departed was over 2 hours, but it was phenomenal. So yeah, I agree with that. I think 2 hours is like, right.
0: That's
3: so maybe you go an average of an hour and 45. Perfect
0: no,
3: time.
0: No, I don't want that. I said 2 hours. We're all
3: well,
0: in agreement.
3: Well, I'm picking an hour and 45.
2: Oh.
0: Well, you have the attention span of a gnat.
1: I'm not going to go see Finding Nemo 3 like
0: you are. Sky, you have a thought on this?
2: I was going to say, and again, it has to be a good movie.
1: How long are the Pitch Perfect movies?
2: Those are between like an hour and a half and 2 hours.
1: Oh, there you go.
2: Yeah, because comedy.
0: Oh, the sweet spot.
2: Oh, that is the sweet spot.
1: 2 hours.
3: Yeah. 2 hours for Pitch Perfect.
0: Hour 52.
2: Yeah, perfect.
1: I would rather see
2: Pitch Perfect.
0: Okay.
1: I'd rather see Toy Story 5 in a heartbeat over Pitch Perfect.
2: Oh, yeah. Stop it! You don't get how good these movies are.
1: No,
0: you don't get how.
2: I mean,
0: good
2: the music is amazing.
0: Right. This is sad.
2: The vocal magic. Can you not right now? Can you
0: what
2: not?
0: What are the results of the poll?
2: Well, they asked people what's the perfect length, and the average answer was 88 minutes, which
0: okay,
2: is...
0: Okay, that's not even...
1: An hour 28? That's not even an hour and a half.
0: That's crazy.
2: They did this same poll like 3 years ago, and it was 92 minutes, so our attention...

0: White Stripes on the show. It's Rock 105.3. I think that song right there has become one of the more famous rock songs of late.
1: Oh, definitely.
0: You know, it's a pretty big song out there.
2: Football game.
0: Hear it all the time.
2: Yeah,
0: hear it all the time. Big song, big, you know the beat, all that stuff.
1: Oh, yeah.
0: But is it one of the greatest rock songs of all time? So apparently, Entertainment Weekly has named the 25 greatest rock songs of all time. So this is this is going back a ways, right?
1: Oh yeah, definitely. Okay. Going like back to the 50s and 60s, so all the way to now.
0: I guess depends what we consider rock.
1: Yeah, that's also
0: because you got to imagine like there's going to be Beatles in there and Led Zeppelin and Rolling Stones and those kind of bands, all the way up to then you get to the Van Halens and Aerosmith and Motley Crue maybe, and then you get all the way into Metallica and Guns N' Roses, Guns N' Roses.
1: Okay, we don't need to do that right now. I don't know why we're doing that right now.
0: There's so many songs from that.
1: Okay. Guns N' Roses, Metallica, Day on the Green
0: Tour.
1: Like,
0: if you saw that show,
2: holy crap.
3: That's a bad bitch.
1: That's probably where they made this list.
3: Like, that's incredible.
1: Thank you.
0: As big as it gets, baby.
1: Guns N' Roses, Metallica, Day on the Green Tour.
0: Double bird.
2: I'm better than you.
0: Double bird.
1: Big time double.
0: Okay.
1: In your face.
0: So it spans that whole time then, I'm guessing, right?
1: Oh, yeah. Oh, definitely.
2: What about like 311, Third Eye Blind, Offspring?
1: You're pushing
0: it. I mean, are you asking me?
1: Yeah.
0: If you're asking me, you're asking the wrong guy.
1: Yeah.
0: Because that's alternative.
2: Good Charlotte.
1: Okay.
0: Now you're getting into wussy boy music, bro.
2: I ain't doing that.
1: You guys are getting wild right now.
0: Listen, I like that music, but I consider it a little bit more alternative than I do rock.
2: Yeah.
0: But again, you're talking to an expert here.
3: Foo Fighters?
1: An expert.
0: I've been in rock radio for, a billion years.
2: Are they hard rock, though, Foo Fighters?
0: Foo Fighters, yes.
2: You think so?
0: Yes.
1: Yeah.
0: Foo Fighters, I would categorize as rock.
1: Yeah.
0: And they should have at least one.
3: I agree.
0: In the 25.
1: Yeah. Well, Entertainment Weekly put out their 25, but not in any, like, they didn't rank them.
0: They put them out in alphabetical order.
1: So here are some of the ones that made the list. We just played the White Stripes, but they
0: there
1: went with Fell in Love with a Girl. Yeah, so they didn't go with that song. They went with Fell in Love with a Girl.
0: Oh.
1: Or best rock song of all time.
0: I would say Seven Nation Army is bigger.
2: Yeah.
0: Even Icky Thump is bigger. In my opinion.
3: Yeah, I don't even know that song, I don't think.
0: Oh, yes, you do.
3: If I heard it, I'd know it.
0: Yes, you do.
1: You'd know it.
0: Emily.
1: Of course, they went

0: with Queen and Bohemian Rhapsody. Yes.
1: Deservedly so.
0: Iconic. Agree.
1: Although, I could argue for We Will Rock You, We Are the Champions, you know. But Bohemian Rhapsody is massive,
0: yeah.
1: So.
0: Queen has to be on this
1: list. I will allow it.
0: Okay, you will allow it. The Rolling Stones.
1: Which one?
0: Gimme Shelter.
1: What? That's surprising.
2: Wow. Yeah.
1: Maybe my favorite Rolling Stones song.
0: Oh, really?
1: But I thought Satisfaction or one of those other ones would be in there.
0: I totally thought it'd be Satisfaction.
1: But that's probably my favorite Stones song.
0: Okay.
1: I allow it.
0: Okay. From Joan Jett and the Blackhearts, I Love Rock and Roll.
1: Okay. Well, now, I mean.
0: Yeah. I mean, just because it's in the title doesn't mean.
1: Yeah, and it's not, I don't consider that rock. I mean, it's almost pop.
2: Yeah, I agree with you.
1: You know?
0: Oh, you're questioning that.
1: Sorry, I don't. No, so,
3: like,
1: I'm sorry. No,
0: girl. Yeah, we got a lot.
1: There's going to be people who will argue for Joan Jett.
0: Yeah,
1: not you won't hear from me. Yeah. I don't allow it.
2: Oh, you're not allowing that one.
0: Okay.
3: Oh my God.
0: Yeah, there's a lot of like old songs on here that even like going to mention because they're like so old. Let's see. We have Prince and the Revolution with Let's Go Crazy.
1: That's not a rock song. That's not a rock song.
2: No.
1: And that has never been played on a rock station. It doesn't deserve to be in this.
3: He's not a rock guy.
1: Prince is an amazing artist. He can play guitar like nobody's business.
2: Yeah.
1: But that's not a rock song.
2: I agree.
0: Okay.
1: That pisses me off.
2: Allowing?
3: Yeah.
1: I do not allow that.
0: Here's one that makes...
1: Is Michael Jackson in here? Eddie Van Halen played on one of his songs.
0: Okay. All right. Calm down.
1: We're getting a little
2: defensive.
1: Eddie's
2: getting angry. Getting a little defensive.
1: I'm a rock god.
2: Rock god.
1: Some may say.
0: This one makes sense. We have Nirvana, Smells Like Teen Spirit.
1: Absolutely.
2: 100%.
0: Okay.
1: Mm. Change the game.
0: No doubt. Little Richard's Tutti Frutti.
3: Hell yeah.
1: Time out.
3: Hell yeah.
1: Time out.
3: What? I love that.
0: Yeah, yeah. That's
1: Tutti Frutti?
0: That's definitely
1: fun. Listen, if you say Chuck Berry... Okay, you know, because he was kind of the first guy, whatever.
3: Well, Marty McFly played his music in the 50s. It was crazy.
1: Blew everyone's mind.
3: That did happen.
1: But Tutti Frutti is a rock song?
0: Yeah.
1: All right.
0: And the final one that makes sense, the rest of them kind of...
3: Wait, Tutti Frutti made sense?
0: I just needed to mention because it was so wild. Right. Led Zeppelin, Whole Lot of Love.
1: Well, yeah, of course.
0: Mm-hmm. Yeah.
1: So wait. Where's Guns N' Roses, Metallica, Day on the Green Tree? Not one song?
0: No. Guns N' Roses, Metallica, Day on the Green Tree.
1: No way. No, they don't have one song?
0: No Pink Floyd, no Rush, no Rage. Like, no. Like, there's so many.
1: Foo Fighters, we just said.
0: No Foo Fighters, no.
1: Is there anybody relevant? I mean, these are all kind of older. No Van Halen?
0: No. Bruce Springsteen, Born to Run.
1: Okay, what?
0: That's the
3: East Coast white guy song.
1: Somebody may need to get in there.
0: Okay.
1: Today is National Video Game Day.
0: Oh.
1: Hello. We are going to see what the experts say are the best video games ever compared to what fans say are the best games ever when we get back on the show at Rock 105.3.
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0: Slave on the show. It's Rock 105.3. So I'm in a weird kind of spot in my life right now where baseball has ended for me, all my coaching stuff, and that took up so much of my time.
1: Like all your time.
0: All of my time. All my free time went to baseball and coaching and things like that. Well, it's over. It's done. And so I've been sitting here trying to figure out, well, what am I going to do? Because I like having things to do. I like having something to do throughout the day. And I'm not just sitting around on my phone like some people are. And things like that.
1: Sorry,
0: and you know, I don't want to just sit around and watch TV. I want to do something. Mm-hmm. So what could I do? And so I've talked to a couple of buddies and we're like, well, we can golf more. Okay. Well, that's like once a week, maybe once every 2 weeks.
1: Mm-hmm.
0: That's fine. I want to golf more. That's great.
1: Mm-hmm.
0: What else? What am I going to do in my life?
1: Mm.
0: I think I figured it out.
1: What?
0: Gaming.
2: Oh.
1: I mean, like just you yourself game, or you're going to become like a YouTube gamer? What do you mean gaming?
0: YouTube gamer.
1: Well, I don't know. Like that's what people do these days.
0: No, some people do that. But no, I'm a solo gamer.
1: Okay.
0: I just like playing video games.
1: Oh. Okay. How's that different from sitting and watching TV?
2: That's the same thing.
0: I'm doing something.
1: Oh,
2: I mean, you're not doing really.
3: Or you're using your mind.
0: Oh, yeah.
1: Yeah, those fingers are going to get strong. Those thumb muscles.
0: Man. Ooh, my neck.
1: Oh, wow.
2: Oh, your neck.
0: Start to feel it a little
2: bit.
0: Wow. My eyes get a little blurry. yeah, that's not going over so well with my wife. Because, like, when I get into video games, that's all I want to do, and I disappear for like hours at a time.
2: Oh, hours?
0: Oh, yeah.
2: Wow.
0: And I love it.
2: Mm-hmm.
0: But, you know, I used to really temper how much video games I play because I know that once I get into a game, I'm done for like however long it takes me to finish it. And so now that I basically have so much time on my hands, I was like, well, I'll just start playing more.
2: Mm-hmm.
0: That's not going over well.
2: Oh, no.
0: So I don't know. Damn. I don't know if that's going to be my new hobby or not.
2: Why doesn't she like that?
0: To be gone for as long, all the time. I don't know. She likes me.
2: That's
0: a weird thing, Emily. In some relationships, people want to hang out.
2: Okay.
0: And so for some reason, my wife wants to be around me. I don't know.
3: Not to get too off track, but you can always start hitting the gym.
0: Ew, dude. What?
1: That's gross.
3: I'm your health mentor.
0: Well, even you are. But even that, like that's an hour,
3: it's
0: maybe
3: an hour.
0: Tops,
3: yeah,
0: right?
3: It's an hour.
0: And so,
3: well, and honestly, Madden's coming out next month. So
0: what's
3: I'm
0: up,
3: gonna,
0: bro?
3: And yeah, so we'll I'm
0: play
3: be
0: together.
3: Locked in. I'm gonna be
0: See, I'm hanging out with my
3: in.
0: Friends.
1: Okay,
2: no, I don't think
1: play
2: the same.
1: Together.
3: Oh yeah,
0: jeez, rude. So yeah, I still got to figure it out. But the video games is definitely high on the list, and I'd love to continue. I have so many games that I own that I haven't played, so I'm like, why not start knocking these out? You know?
1: Oh,
0: wouldn't that be great?
2: Tackling that problem, huh?
0: Yeah. So I love big video game. I'm a big video game guy. I love video games, and today is National Video Game Day.
1: Wow.
0: Where we celebrate video games.
1: Yeah.
0: I guess.
1: Okay.
0: And so this is interesting because Thor and I, we got into a big fight once about the Video Game Hall of Fame.
1: Ooh, yeah. That got ugly.
0: And I'd always, whenever the Video Game Hall of Fame comes up, Thor and I have some disagreements from time to time. Emily always tries to get in there.
4: Yeah. I played video games when I was a kid.
3: NES, bro.
4: I'm Mario 64.
3: Yeah.
2: I didn't. Super Mario 3 was my jam. Thank you.
0: Please.
2: You don't need
3: my
2: to do
3: jam.
2: That.
0: Your jam.
3: Like she's this NES expert.
0: Big gamer.
2: Hey.
0: On YouTube.
2: Hey. Stop.
0: So big video games. Love playing video games. Thor is PS5. And so this is gonna be very interesting because it's video game day. They have tried to name the greatest games of all time.
1: Mm-hmm.
0: Now we have the experts pick. And we have the fans pick.
2: Oh.
0: Are they going to be close? Are they going to have the same games or none of the same games?
1: Yeah.
3: I'm more of a sport, other than Halo, GoldenEye, and that's really it. Super Mario Kart, I am more of a sports game guy only. Like, I play mainly sports games.
0: Yeah.
3: So that's just how I roll.
0: So you would put GoldenEye in as one of the greatest games of all time? I would.
3: Yeah.
0: I would.
3: Oh, yeah. And the first Halo was incredible.
0: Never played it. Not an Xbox guy.
3: You weren't an Xbox
0: Not
3: guy.
0: An Xbox guy.
3: The first Halo was awesome.
1: Yeah.
3: Damn.
1: Yeah. Well, what surprised me?
3: It was so much fun as a kid, man.
1: What surprised me by looking at these lists is how few classic games are actually on here.
0: Well, if we're talking about the greatest games of all time.
1: You would think, Eddie.
2: Yeah.
1: But there's very few games before the year 2000 on this list.
0: So like Donkey Kong, Pac-Man.
1: No, not even a mention.
0: The original Super Mario?
1: It depends who you're asking.
3: Again, what about Super Mario 3?
1: Again, it depends who you're asking.
2: I don't sound like that. And I loved Super Mario, the first one, and 3. Thank you.
3: Yeah. What about 2?
2: It was a big 2. Mm, for some reason. I think my parents just never bought it for me.
3: I bet you she never beat it.
2: I beat 1. Right. I beat both of them. Sure. 1 and 3. Sure. I did. Me and my sister. Thank you.
1: Oh, her and her sister.
3: You did it together?
1: Watch out. Uh-huh, watch out. So. Hot team right there.
2: Hot team.
1: Hot team.
3: Did you have the, did you have the mat where you would run?
2: No, that was probably
1: like the Olympics.
3: Yeah,
1: I love that.
3: Uh-huh. I used to do that.
1: That was fun. I never felt it worked right, though. You know what I mean?
3: Of course
1: I'd be like, I jumped on time.
3: Very old.
1: I jumped on time. What are you talking about?
0: You didn't.
1: You don't know. You were there.
0: Know. I was there.
1: Yo, you asked Jenny. She'll tell you. I jumped on time.
0: I will.
1: Okay.
0: I'm going to ask her.
1: Okay, you better. She'll tell you. I was killing it at that. But anyway, so between the experts.
3: Sure, she was killing it.
1: Yeah, and Duck Hunt, too. I'm glad you mentioned that.
0: That's a good shot.
1: That's legit. I'd feel bad for some reason.
0: Okay, we're done talking about this.
1: But anyway, the experts, the people at Collider put out their top 15, and then we have the top 10 fan vote, and there's only 3 games that appear on both
0: Really?
1: Lists.
0: Oh, okay.
1: Yeah. So first I'll tell you what the experts say. Their top 10, number 10 is Red Dead Redemption.
0: One of my favorite games of all time. Yeah, both of them are fantastic.
1: Yeah.
0: It's kind of like an open world, you know, you're old school, you know, kind of cowboy guy. Mm-hmm. You go around shooting stuff up and stuff. It's great. Awesome game. Great story. Love it. It would make my top 10.
1: Oh. Number 9 goes to Half-Life 2.
0: Not familiar.
1: Number 8, Elden Ring.
0: Yeah, that's a big one. I never played it, but it's a big one. I know. For sure.
1: According to the experts, number 7 best video game of all time is Resident Evil 4.
0: Four. To be specific.
1: Mm-hmm. Very specific. Okay. Number 6 goes to Portal 2. Number 5, The Legend of Zelda Breath of the Wild.
3: I hated the Zelda games.
0: Why?
3: I just didn't like them.
0: Why?
3: I don't
0: no
3: know.
0: Reason?
3: No, I just...
0: That's crazy.
3: I played them. It wasn't fun to me. And I turned back on Tony Hawk Pro Skater, which I love, by the way.
0: Okay.
3: Great game.
0: Top 10?
3: As long as I was Bob Burnquist, I was killing it.
1: What? Number 4 goes to Baldur's Gate 3.
3: Oh. I've never heard of that.
1: Number 3 best video game of all time. According to the experts, this is the oldest one on their list. We have Super Mario Brothers.
2: Wow.
3: You and your sister.
2: You and my sister.
3: Who was Mario? Who was Luigi?
2: I was always Mario. My sister was Luigi.
1: Oh.
3: Why? She
2: was
3: older.
2: The way it was.
3: I feel like you were Toad.
2: What?
1: That's weird. Number 2 best video game of all time goes to Minecraft.
0: Oh.
1: And number 1 goes to The Legend of Zelda Ocarina of Time.
0: Two Zelda games.
1: Yeah,
0: two on Zelda the greatest games of all time.
1: And that's according to the experts.
0: So, not Call of Duty or... You know, any of the big titles, Madden, no sports games.
1: No sports games at all. Yeah.
3: Look, it's all nerds.
0: The Final Fantasy, though. Do you think there'd be, I don't know, this is interesting.
1: And according to the fans, number 10, Super Mario Brothers 3.
3: Damn it.
1: Emily,
3: it.
0: You voted.
1: Yes.
0: You did it.
3: Damn it.
0: Congratulations.
2: Love it.
1: Number 9 goes to Grand Theft Auto 4.
0: Yeah, again, that makes sense.
1: Yeah.
0: That should be.
1: I'm sorry, a 5. The fans say 5.
0: Do you
1: the
0: not know Roman
1: say
0: numerals?
1: 4.
0: Do you not know Roman numerals?
3: 5 is the last one, right? People are pumped on the 6th one.
1: Yeah. Number 8 best video game, according to fans, Pokemon Red Version.
0: Oh, jeez.
1: Number 7, Super Mario World.
0: Oh, that's a big one.
1: Their number 6 is number 14 on the experts list, The Elder Scrolls 5 Skyrim.
0: Oh, yeah, that's massive. I'm surprised that's not higher than the
3: huge.
0: Other ones.
1: Number 5, Red Dead Redemption.
0: The OG.
1: The first one.
0: Wow. Yeah.
1: Yep. Number 4, The Witcher 3, Wild Hunt.
0: Whoa. Yeah.
1: Number 3, Super Mario 64.
3: Oh, that was a good one.
0: All of
3: that.
0: That was the
3: first game I ever had was Nintendo 64, and that was the first game I had.
0: You never had an NES?
3: No.
0: Oh, okay.
3: No.
0: Uh-huh.
3: Me and my sister beat it.
1: Oh, wow.
2: You don't need to make fun of me. You don't need to make fun of me in a fond memory that I have.
0: And we want proof.
2: I mean, I don't know how I would prove that.
0: Exactly.
3: Yeah. And wouldn't lie to us.
0: Yeah, she's right. I'll text her.
1: Okay.
2: You have her number?
0: Of course.
1: Weird. The fans' number 2 best video game came in number 10 on the experts list, and that is Red Dead Redemption 2.
0: Breaking.
1: And then
0: last, by the way, just so everybody knows, Last of Us is my favorite game of all time. And not mentioned on either one yet.
1: No.
3: And they made that a TV show.
0: And it's a series.
3: Show.
0: Yes, yeah. It's a series. That's how big it was. This is pissing me off.
1: I'm sorry. And coming in as the fans' number one greatest video game of all time is the same number one as the critics, The Legend of Zelda, Ocarina of Time. I'm sure I'm saying that wrong.
0: I know you
1: so
0: are.
1: Please don't email me. But so they both had the same number one, but besides that, their lists were pretty different.
0: Yeah, I don't know how to say that either, but it's also no way you're saying it correctly.
2: Ocarina. Ocarina.
0: I mean, there's an A
1: Oprah.
0: In there. Oprah of time.
1: Oh, yes.
0: So
1: she's a queen.
0: You get a Zelda. All right, there you go. Go game it up.
1: Yep.
0: The Padres did something they haven't done in a while. Show some fight. Had an answer. We're going to see what went down in their game next in Sports Dirt.
1: Well, I think we've all donated to a hit-a-thon, a jog-a-thon for our kids, but this is huge. 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

0: once hit a ball so hard, it needed a connecting flight. The next inning, he struck out the side just to balance the universe. It's Sports Dirt with the Oracle.
1: Well, if you were watching the Padres game yesterday, hopefully you saw the first inning, because that's where everything happened.
2: No. And those first two innings were long.
3: Yeah.
1: Like, well, 40 minutes. Yeah. So, the first inning for Germán Márquez was kind of shaky, to say the least.
2: Yeah, I turned it on. Bases were loaded.
1: Yeah, he got the start. He loaded up the bases. He was in some big trouble. He actually walked in a run with the bases loaded, and you're like, oh, here we go again. Mm-hmm. This is not good. But he somehow got out of it when he was able to get a double play.
3: Oh,
1: and so you're like, okay, nice. Okay, you only gave up one run. You know, I mean, yeah, it took 30-something pitches to get through the first inning, but okay, not a disaster.
3: Yeah.
1: Well, then the Padres did something that they haven't done in a while, which is showed some fight.
3: Really?
1: Showed some fight, yes, mm-hmm. Which is nice to see. They tied the game with a Jackson Merrill RBI single and then took the lead with a 3-run home run by Jake Cronenworth.
3: Crone Zone?
1: Went to the Crone Zone.
3: Oh.
1: Went to the Crone
2: Hasn't
1: Zone.
2: Hasn't been there a lot this year.
1: No. He's been out for forever, too.
3: Oh, yeah.
1: And what's crazy is that he took a ball to the face in BP where it bloodied up his nose. And, you know, he's coming back from that concussion and all that stuff.
3: That
1: and so people were thinking, oh, is he done again?
3: Oh, my God.
1: Luckily, he wasn't too bad. And so he was able to play in the game. And thankfully, he did because he hit that 3-run home run.
3: Yeah.
4: I don't know how they do it. Like, I play frisbee with a rubber frisbee and I close my eyes every time it comes towards me. Like, that's scary.
2: Really stupid. Why would you close your eyes?
4: Because there's something flying at my face, bro. How do these guys do it?
2: You'd catch it.
1: Do you know the point of frisbee?
4: I would, like, literally, if I was a baseball player, just put the glove in front of my face the whole time.
3: Why? Then don't. You shouldn't be playing with frisbees, Sky.
4: But the dogs like it in the pool, so, you know, what am I going to do?
2: They throw it back.
1: How do they throw it back to you?
4: Well, no, me and my daughter throw it back to each other, and then she goes, and then I tell her to not, number one, not throw it so hard, and then she yells at me for closing my eyes every time, because turns out I miss it about 75% of the time. Yeah. Anyway, back to you, Eddie.
1: That didn't happen to Jake Cronenworth.
3: Did it?
4: No, he didn't.
1: No, I don't think that was the reason.
4: Oh, okay.
1: So that was it for the scoring. Márquez threw 5 innings and then handed it off to the bullpen where we had a Johnny Brito sighting. Haven't seen that guy in a long time. It was his first appearance since August of 2024.
3: Wow.
1: So, I mean, that was crazy. And he looked really good. You know, he was coming off the elbow surgery and all that stuff. Mason Miller then came in, closed it out with a perfect 9th for his NL leading 23rd save and win the game 4-1.
3: Okay.
1: Start of something.
3: Yeah.
1: Start of something.
3: Keep it going. Keep it going tonight.
1: I'm waiting for that.
3: Mm-hmm.
1: So hopefully get 2 in a row would be nice.
3: That would be, that's what we need it.
1: I would really like to see that. Mm-hmm. Do you guys know who Tyler Tolbert is for the Kansas City Royals? Really not really a well-known guy.
4: Okay.
1: Well, he has now tied a major league mark by having 12 hits in his last 12 at bats.
2: Wow, that's crazy.
3: Wow.
1: I mean, and again, this is a light hitting hitter, you know, who was kind of a defensive guy.
2: That's so hard to do.
4: Well, he must be keeping those eyes open. Rope out of 12?
3: I don't know.
1: Have your fist start flying at her face so she'll close her eyes and close her mouth.
4: Can you shut up?
1: So this Tyler Tolbert guy, who's not really known for being a big bat, has been great. He's like their 9 hitter. And, but, I mean, 12 hits and 12 consecutive plate appearances is incredible.
3: Yeah.
4: Oh,
1: so you'll see if he's able to break the mark.
4: Yeah.
1: It was another wild one at the World Cup yesterday as Argentina pulled off one of the greatest comebacks maybe of all time as they scored 3 goals very, very late to steal the victory from Egypt 3-2. Again, Lionel Messi, he's incredible. He scored 2 of those goals.
4: Oh, man.
1: But there is controversy as people are not very happy. One of Egypt's goals that they would have gone ahead 3-0 was taken away from them when they ruled it was a foul during the play.
4: Do you know what that means?
1: What is a foul?
4: No, like what about it? Why? Like what happened?
1: So if you go, a lot of the fouls happen when you're going for the ball, you actually don't kick the ball and you trip the guy or you kick him in the leg and things like that. Those are fouls.
4: Okay.
1: You know, obviously you have like offsides and you have different things like that. But that's a big one, and that's kind of what happened. But it was way away from the play. Nobody even saw it. And so that's why people are like, oh, give me a break. You know, the guy took this incredible ball all the way down the field and scored, and you're taking it away from him.
4: Mm-hmm. Oh, that's nice.
1: So that's kind of
2: need Trump to call FIFA.
4: Oh, yeah, he can fix it.
1: Who's Egypt's Trump?
2: I don't know, but Trump has elite lawyers that will take down FIFA.
1: Wow.
4: Oh, so, yeah. All right.
1: I mean, well, it worked.
2: Nice. Yeah.
1: It worked for them. Yeah. Not really in the game, but, you know. Everybody, Argentina, Messi, you know, they're kind of like, oh, you just want them to keep playing.
2: Jamie's on that.
1: Oh, really?
2: Jamie keeps saying that it was rigged.
1: Wow. Rigged?
2: Yeah, and they want Messi to win. Jamie hates Argentina.
4: He doesn't like
1: Argentina. I mean,
2: is there a thing? Is Argentina and Jamie, Colombia. Where are you from?
1: They're very arrogant, allegedly.
2: Oh, they're arrogant.
1: They're the defending champions. Messi is the GOAT, you know, and so there's a lot of hate.
2: Yeah.
4: Oh, okay.
1: And so, and then Jamie apparently is Colombian. And there's a rivalry there?
4: I don't know.
1: And it was a really tough day for old Jamie, because not only did Argentina win, Colombia lost.
4: Oh, no.
1: Yes. In the other match, Switzerland took down Colombia in a penalty shootout after a 0-0 draw. They won the penalty kicks. So, Switzerland is
2: moving
1: on.
2: Sorry, James.
4: Oh,
2: we'll see you in 4 years, bud.
1: Bud. Will you?
2: I don't know. I don't know. Four years from now? Who knows?
1: We'll see. I hope so.
4: Yeah.
1: That's my dream. Sports Dirt is brought to you by OG Sports Brewhouse and Pizza. We bring the stadium energy right to your table. Come in and make every game a win. Do you love your dog? I certainly hope so. I'm guessing so. Well, how much do you love your dog? We're going to see what people are saying, how much they love their dogs, coming up next on the show, a Rock 105.3.

0: Linkin Park on the show. It's Rock 105.3. So we were just talking about the World Cup. Do other countries love their animals the way we love our animals here, like our pets? I feel like they don't.
1: Yeah, I think like some people do, but I wouldn't.
0: Like, we're crazy.
1: Yeah, I watch a lot of pet videos, and there's a lot of rescues that go on because a lot of places they just think of like dogs as protection. So they

0: You just know it.
1: It probably goes Haley, in Haley's life, it goes Walker, Bliss.
0: Oh, her horse.
1: Yeah. And then...
0: Are you next?
2: I well, you have, Wilson, a, couple, you have Wilson's a couple dogs. Up there. Yeah, you have a couple dogs.
1: Wilson's up there. Watson, too, but I think I'm above Watson because he's made too many stupid mistakes.
3: But below Wilson?
1: I may be below Wilson.
0: So you're fourth on the list.
1: Yeah. So, but Walker and Bliss are one.
2: Are you sure there's no chickens in there or anything like that?
1: Mm-hmm. That could be.
2: You know? Yeah. So she's actually said to you.
1: Yes, without a doubt.
2: 100%. That her dog, former dog, was her soulmate.
1: Yes.
2: To your face.
1: I think now that he's been gone for a little bit, she's like come to grips with the fact that that was her soulmate for her 20s, but not her actual like life soulmate.
0: Lifelong. Hmm.
1: Yeah. Because I told her that she was my soulmate. And I waited for her response, and she didn't say anything.
2: Ooh,
1: and I asked her why.
2: Ooh, that stings.
1: That's this is when we were married.
2: So you're already married?
1: We were married. Already married, yeah. Oh, yeah.
2: Huh. Yeah, soulmate. I mean, to that's say that's strong. Not a human is tough.
1: Mm-hmm. Yeah. Well, before Haley, Oscar was like, I would consider him my soulmate.
2: Your soulmate.
1: He was my
2: So dog. I would say Oscar, at one point, was your best friend.
1: Yeah.
0: Definitely.
2: And well, you would do anything for him.
1: I did.
2: Soulmate means something different, I guess, to me.
1: Mm.
2: Is there something romantic about being a soulmate? Right? Mm-hmm.
0: Well, I don't know. Your souls are connected. I don't know if it needs to be romantic. Lots of times it is in movies.
2: What is the definition of soulmate?
0: But your souls are connected like you're meant to be together. Now, it doesn't mean you have to be together romantically. You're just meant to be together. You know what I mean? Like your child, because that's not romantic. Your child.
1: Well, we know.
2: What are you trying to say?
1: Well, I mean, we know.
2: What do you think we know? I know. I'm asking you, though.
1: Yeah, my baby's 8 months old. I mean, I think
0: so. My baby's my baby, too.
1: She's 16, though.
0: Okay.
2: Are you here saying
0: what?
2: That your daughter is your soulmate and not your husband?
1: I mean...
0: See, it's different. I want to say they're
2: that's
0: both.
2: What Haley that's said.
1: I told you.
2: That's what Haley said.
1: I told you. And also, let's be real here. It goes Loveland 1, Nugget 2.
0: Oh, Noogles. I love them.
2: You don't need to yell
1: I
2: out.
1: I told you. Noogle.
2: You don't need to yell that out.
0: He's so cute. He's going to the groomer today, guys.
2: You should immediately yell out, no.
0: Oh, yeah. No. How dare you, sir? No, I feel it's different because like your partner is
2: what
0: somebody.
2: What is the blue doing right now? Listening to this,
0: I hopefully
2: is he in tears
0: he's not. Yeah. He's
2: or does he just
1: there's
2: go
1: tears and baby oil everywhere?
4: Yeah. You and the boo have been together
2: how long?
4: A billion years.
0: Yeah, so we're soulmates because we chose each other. My daughter is my soulmate because like the universe chose her for me.
2: No, that's not how it works.
1: Not for him.
2: That's not how it works.
0: You know, he's there.
2: That's not how it works.
4: I see that.
0: You know what I mean?
2: No, you don't. Don't be this way. Don't be a psychopath. Don't be a psychopath.
0: I don't think that makes me a psychopath.
2: No, it does. What you just said makes you a psychopath.
0: Because any soul could have been my kid.
1: What are you
0: going to
1: do, though? What are you going to do?
0: I got that one.
2: What?
1: What are you going to do when your daughter gets with somebody else?
0: Don't talk about those mean things. Come on.
1: You know?
0: Come on,
1: dude. Well, I mean, with Emily, I mean, your son Reed, he's dating neck left and right. Every other girl is soulmate.
2: Guy's still searching.
4: You could still be soulmates even though he might be in a relationship with somebody else, obviously.
1: Imagine being that girl that Reed's like first serious girlfriend and you hear his mom say, hey, well, he's my soulmate. That would be so weird.
0: And he's so disappointed / embarrassed.
4: His eyes are covered.
2: That's freaking horrifying. Like, come on, man.
1: I'm with Eddie.
2: Like, I love my children more than anything. I'll do anything for them. I'd give my life for them.
1: Yeah, of course.
2: That's not what it is. That's not what it is. That's crazy to say. And to say my dog is more my soulmate than my wife? Like, I freaking love my dog, but my dog's not my soulmate. Like, what? What are you saying?
0: Sometimes they just get you more, though. You know what I mean?
2: No!
1: No, I don't.
0: Sometimes they're easier to talk to.
2: Your dog doesn't talk back.
0: Sometimes they have great
2: weirdo?
0: Opinions.
2: You can Your see dog him. Doesn't talk back.
0: You could, hey, the way he tilts his head and then looks at you. Yeah, you see it in his eyes. You know
2: he's
0: what
2: looking
0: he means.
2: For a treat.
0: You know what
2: he
0: means.
2: Wants a treat.
0: He's like, yeah, mom, you're right.
1: He's looking at Sky, going, you don't have no idea what Dad did in here last night.
2: You don't want to know.
1: You have no idea.
2: You don't want to know.
0: Don't say that. Well, half of us say our dog is our soulmate over our partner.

0: And 90% of people, 90% say they have a soul level bond with their dog.
1: I love my dog.
0: 90%
2: soul level bond.
1: It would hurt my heart if my wife said I wasn't her soulmate. I can't imagine what the boo is feeling right now.
0: What if there's multiple soulmates? Would that still hurt your heart?
1: Again, I don't know how that works.
2: I think you could have multiple soulmates.
1: I don't think that's how it works. Yeah, I think either you got a soulmate or you don't.
0: It's just different. Like Haley said, it's just different. Right? Haley was right. Nailed it.
3: I don't think she's right.
1: I don't. Yeah. I mean, that's horrible.
0: It's just different.
1: Horrible.
3: I don't think she's right.
1: Okay. It is what it is. All right. Tomorrow is Throwback Thursday, so we will be playing Throwback Trivia. Plus, it sounds like a little trouble in paradise between a couple of soulmates, Emily and her man Robert.
2: Oh, man.
1: Robert is actually a little upset with Emily about something that happened with another guy.
2: Okay.
1: We're gonna see what went down with all that tomorrow morning.
4: The show.
1: Well, we know that life is complicated enough, so banking shouldn't add to that load. 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

Here's a story that keeps growing, that you don't want to keep growing. The cases of explosive diarrhea. And it seems to be focused on Michigan at the moment, but I don't know if this is a pandemic level of explosive diarrhea, but the cases of this are growing. Hopefully it doesn't hit the West Coast anytime soon. Booker Play and Mike Kemp. 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

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We call this Evanescence Week. 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

Rock 105.3. I must have missed it on the broadcast because I saw it on social media like late afternoon yesterday. And I guess at Monday's World Cup match, Eddie Vedder Alive was playing and they panned to him and he chugged a beer, got most of it on himself and then put the can on his head. I don't know what that was about. It's Booker. It's Rock 105.3.

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Heads up. Next week, we bring back Rock the Bank. That's 13 tries a day at $1,000 just for listening to us. How about that? It's Rock 105.3.

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Booker, there are a bunch of do-gooders, I tell you, the band Metallica. 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

0: You ever seen the inside of a pet adoption center?
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So you get all your friends and you get hammered on the lawn. That sounds like fun. We have the free tickets to give you. 8:15, 12:15, and 3:15 all this week. 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

You know, they rank everything, and they're now ranking the worst and best stadiums to watch the FIFA World Cup in. Is that still going on after we were eliminated? I don't think I care so much, but LA's SoFi Stadium actually rated the worst. I think it has to do with parking and location. It's by the airport. It's kind of expensive to get to. Home of your Los Angeles, formerly San Diego Chargers, of course. There's a stink on that place. 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

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Except for the bird sounds. 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

Yeah, we laugh at our own jokes, even when you don't. 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

And they just flew right out the door. The tickets for Evanescence next weekend. 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
1: tomorrow is Throwback Thursday, so of course we will play Throwback Trivia. 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

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We call this mess Rock the Bank. It's $1,000 for listening. Let's just call it what it is. It's a bribe. It's a damn bribe.

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I didn't know ESPN had Wednesday night baseball, but apparently they do because the Padres are on it tonight if you're looking for the game. I think that's the only place to find it. I don't think you can get it anywhere else. Yeah, I got the Diamondbacks. Sexy, I know. The battle for second place continues. Blake is on. It's Rockwood at 5-3.

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I actually was just DMing with Teresa. She's the newest member of our family here at Rock 105.3. She's Teresa Rockface. And that sounds like she's unattractive by that rock face thing, but she's not. She's very lovely. Anyhow, she's got the next set of tickets for you to win. 3:15 today for Evanescence from Rock 105.3. God.

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1: What is that? That was an epic video. It is Booker. It's Rock with a 5-3. 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

Well, this butthole will surf his way right out of here. It's Rock 105.3, San Diego's rock station. We open the doors and we welcome in Teresa Rockface on the gram if you want to give her a follow. But more importantly, give her a listen. She's on after 2. She's got some Evanescence tickets. I'll let her tell you all about that. I'm Booker. Back tomorrow after the show for an hour and a half of commercial-free music. We do that every morning. I'll see you at 10 here on Rock 105.3.

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105.3 San Diego's Rock Station. It's Teresa, just getting you ready for another good day. Plus, in 1 hour, I got Evanescence tickets, and we got to talk a lot of money that's about to go into your pocket.

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I mean, if you're already over the work week, tomorrow night, Padres at home, got the Diamondbacks in town. I mean, you already know the Gaslamp Quarter is going to be packed. Get your tickets. YOLO. I'm going to bring YOLO back. I'm Teresa. We are Rock 105.3.

All right, really quick, let's talk Team USA. Obviously, it's horrible. They did not advance. I was rooting for Mexico, too. We both kind of had a little momentum there. But keep in mind, every game, every moment, you can still stream it on your free iHeartRadio app. And it's a good excuse to, you know, do a watch party and just go, you know, party. We are Rock 105.3. It's Bad Omens.

I hope you're having a good one. Just keep this in mind at about 3:15, Evanescence tickets are yours absolutely free. Just something else to look forward to. And, you know, put on the calendar, Evanescence Spirit Box. It's going to be a good show. We are Rock 105.3.

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Dream big, we got you. This is San Diego's rock station. 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

Welcome to Wednesday, everyone. I hope the adulting's not too harsh. Let me just give you some Evanescence tickets. You're minutes away from the win. Right now, it's Afterlife, Rock 105.3.

Speaking of Weezer, don't forget we got the gold album approaching next month, and I think they pretty much covered all the colors of the rainbow so far. This is a true story. About 10 years ago, I emailed them and I was like, listen, it's just an idea. How about a vinyl that's clear? Like, do a clear album. I'm a sucker for vinyl of all colors, like where there's like fake blood in the vinyl. Do you know what I mean? I like the specialty vinyl. I offered the clear suggestion. I didn't get a reply, but maybe that'll be next. I don't know. We'll see. I'm Teresa. We are Rock 105.3. I mean, they're going to run out of color soon.

Thank you, AIC. It's Teresa, a.k.a. Teresa Rockface. If you want to go find me on socials, go find us, SD Rock 1053. Go find us, go like us, go comment. We might even follow you back. You never know. We don't have lives, so we live vicariously through you guys. It's 3 days grace now. Don't want to go home tonight. Rock 1053.

come with me because you look so fine that I really want to make you mine. I say you look so fine that I really want to make you mine. 4, 5, 6, come on and get your kicks. 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

I said, are you gonna be my girl? 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I said, you look so fine that I really wanna make you mine. 4, 5, 6, come on and get your kicks. Now you don't need

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So I just got like a little, I get all these like media, like little media alerts like, hey, don't forget tonight, Madhouse Comedy Club, American Comedy Co. Show starts at 8 o'clock. When was the last time you saw a comedy show? Look, we got to break up this groundhog adulting we do. I know we're all tired. It's rinse, repeat. But sometimes you just stop, drop, and roll into an event. It just kind of brings a little life to you, you know? Highly recommend. It's Sublime now. Here's Ensenada. I'm Teresa. We are Rock 105.3. Oh, me? Oh, yeah, no. I'm going home and laying on

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I just want to jump in and talk money in your pocket starting Monday morning. You've got a shot to rock the bank. 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Don't care. 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

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Or don't. But just know that every time you skip us, a dad somewhere replaces his beer fridge with a vegan snack box. Happy now? Look what you did. Our-

Rock 105.3, San Diego's rock station. Thank you to my boys here, Kings of Leon. Don't forget, last year, they dropped EP number one, EP number two. Why not do a full album? They could have just glued it together, but I don't question it. It's good. If you've not jumped into it, you should.

So I know a lot of us gonna go to CavaCon. Obviously, it's on the calendar. It's also gonna be like National SpongeBob Day on the 14th. Nickelodeon has declared it. So when you go into CavaCon and you notice a lot of SpongeBob, that's why. We are Rock 105.3. It's Breaking Benjamin now.